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1: Oh, you have walked yourself into the second hour of the Old Hotel on 98.1 KZE. I'm Jack Grace, and I'm so happy you're here enjoying the summer at the Old Hotel. It's nice and cool and refreshing, and we're here to make you happy, I swear. I'm going to play some music, because that's what we do on this show. I'm going to play you some Michael Hedges. Does anybody remember Michael Hedges? He was a pretty darn good original guitar player. A lot of interesting open tunings. And this is the title track from his album, Aerial Boundaries. And I listened to this album obsessively. And he really was going to go far, and he was tragically killed in a car accident, really young. And I think we'd be hearing more about Michael Hedges. He was just taken down too soon. But anyway, here is a beautiful, super original song called Aerial Boundaries.

Oh, Michael Hedges with Aerial Boundaries. Yeah, you don't hear that song every day. But there was a time in my life when I did hear that song every day. I played that, you know, that was a heyday of CDs, too. I had the CD and play it. Good old Michael Hedges, anyway. I'm Jack Grace, and you are at the Old Hotel. We're going to do some more Chandler Travis. Chandler Travis Philharmonic, that is. There is a difference. It's kind of a wonderful band. And I actually will be playing this Friday. Is that the 17th at Bubula's in Provincetown. And he plays Thursdays. So he'll be playing while this show right now. During the show, he's playing at Bubula's. And I fell in love with Chandler as soon as I heard him. He is so funny and wonderful and original and beautiful. So much. And you know, there's some of these people that just play the music so well. And here is the Chandler Travis Philharmonic with When the Moon Shines.

Chandler, Travis, Philharmonic playing their thing. Yeah, I'm Jack Grace, and you're at the old hotel. That's what we're doing here. We're going to play some songs. I've been on this obsessive thing about Dionne Warwick this summer. Yeah, I don't have to tell you. I mean, her hits are really good. So, like, we played 2 weeks in a row. We played Do You Know the Way to San Jose. Big hit for Dionne Warwick. And from what I understand, she's doing her final tour this year. And I think she's coming. I live here in Peekskill, New York, actually. And I am planning to see her, I think, in September. She's going to be there. The last tour. A lot of icons are doing their last tours. What can we say? There's a certain renaissance of music is aging. Really aging. But here's a song of hers that I had stuck in my head. And my family had to endure. Like, I just kept playing Dionne Warwick. And my kid is five. She started to like it. This is A Message to Michael. It's a beautiful song. I hope you enjoy it here on the old hotel. Because I sure do.

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0: Night of the week. 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
3: 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You're listening to The Old Hotel. And I'm going to play this guy, Jack Grace. Oh, wait, I'm playing one of my tracks because, you know, I want you to hear this one. It's the title track on my latest album called All the Above, so therefore the song is called All the Above. I wrote this song to my daughter, Amelia. This goes out to my daughter, Amelia. And I hope you enjoy it because I worked hard on it.

I know that guy. Okay, wait, because that's me. Right. Well, you know, what could I say? I wanted you to hear the title track from the latest record, and I hope you enjoyed it. Now I'm going to move to my buddy up there in Canada. His name is Luther Wright, of Luther Wright and the Wrongs. And we're going to play another song off his album, The Man of Your Dreams. This is a song called Good Time, and I think you're going to enjoy it. You're listening to The Old Hotel.

That was Luther Wright and the Wrongs. Pretty snazzy tune. And we're here, deep in the old hotel, having a good old time. I'm Jack Grayson, and I hope you're enjoying yourself. So this little set, we seem to be having a theme with songwritery guys. Rootsy songwritery guys. I guess I'm one of those. And Luther's one of those. And now we're going to go back to our buddy Jack Hardy. This is a song called Crime of the Century from his album Ryegrass. It's a beautiful, beautiful, well-arranged song, and I think you're going to enjoy it. This is Jack Hardy, Crime of the Century.

Jack Hardy. Yeah. That's a pretty cool song, wouldn't you say? All right, we'll finish out this little set here with some more John D. Graham. You know, Texas legend, fine songwriter. This is a short little song of his called Wait, to finish out this little set. And we hope you've enjoyed the songwriters here. But stick around. You're listening to The Old Hotel.

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4: Hello, this is Gabby. Gabby, grab me, Gabay. Gabriela Lorena Gutierrez Nia O'Shea, Shea Shea. 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
5: Oh yeah, you are listening to The Old Hotel. I'm Jack Grace on 98.1 KZE. And just enjoying a good old summer show. And we're going to go to a band that was also, played a few from the New York scene. These guys were more of part of the 80s New York scene, I believe. Pat Irwin, we played at one of his tracks last week where he was with his band Pie Power Trio. That's still out and playing. But this was a band that he was in before he was in the B-52s, and it's a fine band called the Ray Beats.

Well, that was pretty cool. That was the Ray Beats. Legendary New York band. You know, some of you were around for those days, some of you were not. That's the way it works. Some people were in China, and some of you were not. I could do this all day, you understand. I'm Jack Grace, you listen to The Old Hotel. And I figured I'd pull it back to, last week I played some Reverend Gary Davis. And somebody sent me an email talking about this because I was saying how sometimes you play these certain Reverend Gary Davis songs and people go, hey, you're playing Jorma. Because Jorma Kalkinen of Hot Tuna and Jefferson Airplane played a major role in making some of these songs, bringing the awareness of the existence of these songs to a whole other audience. But some people do their homework and some people do not and realize that it's really Reverend Gary Davis. But Jorma does some pretty beautiful versions of his own. He makes the songs his own. So I thought in fairness that we would play some Jorma Kalkinen doing a Reverend Gary Davis song and show why people love his versions. This is off his album Qua. Great record, if you don't know it. Q-U-A-H, that is. And this is the Reverend Gary Davis song, I'll Be All Right. I do a version of this song. It is, it took a long time. I spent a lot of COVID getting my finger picking right for this song. So it takes some work. It takes some doing. But it doesn't take any work or doing to just sit back at the old hotel and listen to the song. So I hope you enjoy it. Jorma Kalkinen. I'll Be All Right.

Yorma Kalkinen, I'll Be All Right. And yes, it's a Reverend Carrie Davis song. We've made that abundantly clear here at the old hotel, because that's what we do. We know how to beat a point to death here. That's, you know, one of our skills, one of my skills. So where are we at? Let's play some Maynard and the Musties, a cool artist out of Nashville, formerly from the New York scene. And maybe he'll come back at one point. This is a cool little song called A Lullaby of a Lover's Cry. You know? Great cracking backing band, Nashville fellas playing on this track. I quite enjoy it. But, you know, we're getting deep into the hotel. We're winding things up. We'll get this in, and I think we'll also play some Weistronauts again, because we've been enjoying that on the show. So we got that stick. So stick around.

Maynard and the Musties, a lullaby of a lover's cry. Well, yeah, we're getting deep into the old hotel where we're starting to tell you that it's time to start, you know, getting ready to check out. But Brian will be coming up after his lovely show. You can't go wrong with Brian here on WKZE. And so, yeah, let's play a little bit of Weistronauts. What do you say? This is a song called Cat Burglar. It sounds pretty darn cool. See, there's a nice guitar tone already.

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1: 98.1 KZE, I'm Andy Gladding, hanging out at the Gray Fox Bluegrass Festival. Wow, what a day. I'm tired. I was running around all day trying to make sure we got all the stage audio on the air. And this is the first time I've sat down in about 12 hours. I think the only thing I had to eat today was a piece of bread that Rick handed me at the Catskill stage and said, hey, here you go. Here's a piece of bread and a bottle of water. So that's been my day, but we've had a blast bringing you all this live music, and it's going to continue. We have Della May over at the main stage right now, so we're going to take a tour with the magic of live radio.

Did y'all see that stink bug land on my arm?

0: So I first started coming to Grey Fox in 2007, the last year on the hill. And I want to give a really special shout out to a bunch of hardworking people out here, there. All the volunteers who make this happen. Come on, y'all, let's give them some love. I started out on Trash Crew. Yeah, Trash. That was the best one, yeah, honestly. Trash. I love the Trash Crew. Yeah, there you are. We got some people who love trash over here.
1: We love trash.
0: And then I went to the food tent, and then I went to the merch tent. And honestly, it's just, it's the most amazing family. And we're just so lucky to have this in our lives. Am I right? And this is a love song for not all the people, not only all the people who put this festival on, but for the man I married, who I happened to sort of biblically meet at this festival. You know what I mean? Oh! I married him. It's cool. It's cool. Oh, that's a bluesy lick over there. Oh, dang. I don't know what's happening up here, but I'm liking it. So this is a song about how love grows and changes over time. And my love for Grey Fox has grown and changed over time. And our love for one another grows and changes over time. But let's just keep that love no matter what you do. Remember that. So this goes out to Phil and all of Grey Fox. Everybody here.

0: Well, that's a song that really stands the test of time, isn't it? Yeah. We gotta resist.
1: Everyone, singing that one for you. She is two individual IBMA nominations this year for New Artist of the Year for her solo project called The Vicky Vaughn Band. And also, I believe this is her fifth consecutive Bass Player of the Year nomination, and she won the last three in a row. Give it up for Vicky Vaughn on the bass.
2: Thanks, guys. I love Grey Fox. I love Grey Fox. We love it. Who it is?
1: Everybody, the one, the only, our favorite in the whole world, AJ Lee, folks.
0: We love.
3: We did this artist at large thing a couple years ago, so we know how hard this woman is working. She's working hard, y'all. You're gonna see her around all weekend. She's absolutely incredible. We are lucky to play with her. Thank

0: KZE. I'm Andy Gladding, live at the Gray Fox. Gray Fox, whoa, Bluegrass Festival. Hanging out, having a great time here. Everybody's up at the top of the hill watching Della May, and I'm sitting down here broadcasting the show at the live remote table because everybody else is watching it, and I'm just enjoying the nice peace and quiet down here. Just thinking about how much fun everybody's been having today, handing out bumper stickers, T-shirts, kissing babies. We're going to be right back after this quick break from our sponsors.
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3: 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This product may cause impairment and may be habit-forming for use by adults 21 years of age or older. 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

0: Thank you.
1: Thank you.
0: That's AJ Lee. Come on.
2: Oh boy, we might as well keep the guests coming, because there's only one Gray Fox this year, and we're here. One of our best friends ever of all time, Trey Wellington!

0: All right, we are, we're playing tomorrow again. We're playing in the dance stage. I think it's around 8 or 9. Who knows? Who knows the time? 9? Is it 9? We're going to take a crowd poll. Is it 9? No. Is it 8?
1: 9:25, so you say?
0: It's between those two times.
1: 9:16, you said?
0: It just turns out taking an audience poll is not a good idea.
2: While we're getting that banjo geared up, everybody, she has written so many songs in her life, and about like 125,000% of Della May songs. And she is a force to be reckoned with. She, as she mentioned before, started this festival as a volunteer, and is testament that if you got a song in your head and you're good at making friends, and then you also have a really good voice, you could be right here on this stage. She is a Grey Fox legend. She is a legend in her own right, and what a force, folks. That's Celia Woodsmith.
0: Thank you. Can I get some of that? But oh no, I think you're doing it.
2: You're getting the banjo and then somebody. Yeah.
0: I mean, we could probably not use a DI, and you'd still hear the banjo.
2: We're gonna put them right here.
0: Oh, I love playing this song. This is such a good song. Kimber wrote it. It's on our new album. We got our new album right over yonder. We got some really sick frog shirts also. If you're into frogs like me, I love a frog. I really do. I love frogs. Amphibians, really. Snakes, turtles, frogs. Love them. They're the best. We have a frog shirt. We also have a limited edition Della Slay shirt. Which, I mean, come on. You're going to need that. We don't make those that often. We whipped up a batch just for you, you sweaty, sweaty people. Just for you.
2: Ready, go.
0: All right.

0: right, so you have a job in this song. I know we all have those damn little things in our pockets, you know, that have like a little flashlight on them. Well, this is a song that I wrote about looking up at the night sky and thinking about how insignificant I am, but sort of how beautiful that is. How I am a part of you and you're a part of me, and even just things like me being in this band and us being all together here. I mean, it's sort of incomprehensibly amazing that we're all here in this moment right now with all of the different paths our lives could have taken. So this is sort of an homage to the universe. And so I want you to hold up your little starlight things. It's going to look so good. You got to trust me on this.
1: It's not
0: just
1: like
0: use
1: we can,
0: that technology yeah. for one little minute so that we can have a moment.
1: I don't think we're going to see the real
0: moment.
1: Stars this weekend anyway. So there you go.
0: Oh, this is good. All right, so there's another part that I say. I'm going to go,

0: have to get this show on the air. So that's why I'm sitting here having a cold one, and, well, we're just going to do it. I don't know if it's going to work, but we're going to try. 98.1 KZ, we'll be right back.
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0: All right, 98.1 KZE, we're back at the Gray Fox Music Festival, broadcasting live. I'm sitting out here under the trees by the KZE camper, Andy Gladding. It's some fun, and you know what? We're going to give this a shot and see if it happens, but I want to take you over to the Catskill stage right now, where Rick's hanging out with the Faux Paws, and I hear they're tearing it up, so let's see if we can make this happen. Maybe, maybe not. All right, well, give me a second, and I'll get that to work for you.

Thank you, everybody. We're going to leave you with this Hazel Dickens song. It was written in the 70s, and it is still oh so relevant today. And we'll see you throughout the weekend and tomorrow on the dance tent. Our favorite set of the year, y'all.

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4: 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And we always have this station on in the barn because the horses love 98.1 KZE. Okay.

0: able to do it. Rick's over there right now, and let's see what they got going on. Again, we're live at the Bluegrass. I've been on the air way too long today. The Gray Fox Bluegrass Festival. So here we go, going to the Catskill stage with Rick and the Faux Paws.
1: That was fun.
2: To come up here.
1: It's a cavalcade of stars up here tonight.

0: it? Do you feel like doing that, Noah? That would be good.
1: Hey, y'all, I have a secret. I have a secret, but I think I trust you with this secret, okay? I'm gonna tell you. I'm a huge Swiftie. See, I thought I could trust you with that. We are going to do... Shake It Off! No. But we are going to do a number by... The great Taylor Allison Swift.
2: No, how does she spell her middle name? Is it two L's or one L?
1: You're calling me out, right? I don't know.
3: A-L-Y-S.
1: I don't know.
3: Dollar sign.
1: You know, you can be a big Swiftie and not know how to spell her middle name. Damn it. We're going to play a song. It's the first track off of her surprise album, Folklore of 2021. And it's called The One. And I love it. And I love her. And this is just so great. She's married and happy. And I'm just so happy for her and all of you and all of us together, including Taylor Swift.
3: It's a slow dance. Pretend like you're at her wedding and this is like the couple's first dance.
1: It's a very, very sad song for a first dance.
3: Yeah, but they often are. Nobody ever listens to the words at those, weddings.

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1: Gonna send this one out to my my old bandmates who are here tonight. Perry Cleveland, Dave Kippeth, Mary Burdett, and he's not here tonight, but the great John Rossbach taught me most everything I know about this kind of music. Here's a song I learned from him called A Million Lonely Days.

0: Grey Fox, can we just have Thursday night last forever, please? Up next, the Revelers, and then we'll come back. And then we'll have the Sentimental Gentleman again, and we'll just keep forever. We have to go tomorrow morning, and it's really sad. But we're going to leave the merch for the morning, and we're going to come back here and get it at noon. In case you didn't get a chance to peruse our merchandise, and it's too late tonight, because you need to stay here for the Revelers, so I'm going to drive all the way back here at noon tomorrow on the condition that you go look at it. Just look at it. You don't have to buy anything. Just touch it. We're going to do a couple fiddle tunes Noah wrote. There are going to be some times when it's really fun to clap along, and there's going to be some times when it's really weird and you should stop clapping. But then you get to clap again right at the end, and you'll know.
1: So satisfying.
0: Has everyone got that? Good.
1: Right now you're doing great!

0: Gray Fox, are you having a good time? I said, are you having a good time? I'm having a great time. I'm so glad to be here with you all. I'm Rick from 98.1 KZE. Let's hear it for the faux pas. Now, if you're having a great time, you're going to want to come back next year. So on Monday, 2027 tickets go on sale, and it's the lowest price of the year. Now, stay on the dance floor, friends. Our friend Jim Christensen is going to appear on the dance floor now, and he's going to give some dance lessons. So if you want to keep the dancing groove going, Jim's going to be right here.
1: KZE, I'm Andy Gladding.
2: Thanks, Rick.
3: Okay, it's on.
1: Rick's not done yet.
3: Okay, let's come on out here in the middle of the floor and get in a big circle. We're going to show you something. I'm over here with a hat on, okay? Just make a big circle around the room, and we're going to get you all two-stepping. I'm right here. Okay, now if my music will come on, let's see.
1: All right, so we're going to take you back over to the main stage right now. 98.1 KZE, live from the Gray Fox Music Festival. I'm Andy Gladding.

0: We are also so nervous, too.
1: I'm not nervous, folks.
0: No, that's not what you said.
1: It's okay. I'm on Kratom, so I'm not nervous at all. As a matter of fact, my ears are bleeding. Thank you. We're East Nashgrass, and we are so tickled to be up here tonight with all these awesome musicians. We've literally watched all our heroes play on this stage for years, and now we up here, and it is like that.
0: I know you're nervous. I'm nervous.
1: I took Kratom. I'm not nervous anymore. Does anyone like songs?

0: 98.1 KZE. We're here at the Gray Fox Bluegrass Festival. Having a great time. I'm Andy Gladding. Hanging out with you this evening. I'm just loving all this live music. This is really great. And the fact we can just hang out on all these different stages. We never know where we're going to be next. But I can tell you, Rick Schneider is over at the Catskill stage getting ready. And he tells me that I have to take you over there next. He says it's non-negotiable. And at 10:45, that's when it's going to be really something. That the party's going to start. The big time party. And I'm excited because I think I'm just going to put that on the air and go over and hang out because he says the revelers are tearing it up. And I got to trust Rick because he is our music director. And, you know, that's what we pay him for. That's why he's the man. Anyway, we're going to pause for a quick commercial break and then we're going to bring you back to the main stage there for a few minutes. Then we're going to go over to the Catskill stage up here in beautiful Oak Hill, New York. It's a gorgeous night tonight, nice and cool after today's hot day. I'm enjoying it. Sitting outside having a cold one and bringing you some live bluegrass from Gray Fox. And hey, stay tuned because we're going to be doing this all weekend. I think we finally get Sunday off. Maybe I'll have a chance to hang out with my wife. Katie will be here tomorrow. And we're going to be co-hosting Noises from the Valley because Darren DeVivo is on vacation. No, he didn't get fired. He's just on vacation. I promise Darren will be back next week. And everybody always gets nervous whenever somebody's not on the air. But anyway, be back right after these messages. 98.1 KZE.
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0: I'm 98.1 KZE. I'm Andy Gladding at the Gray Fox Music Bluegrass Festival here in beautiful Oak Hill, New York, in stunning Greene County. No better place to be in the summertime, by the way, than in the Catskills. I've come up here as a kid with my parents, camping, and man, I'm just feeling that nostalgia right now. So much so fact, I'm going to bring it back over to the main stage.

0: Thank you very much, folks. That one was about baby cows. Once again on the fiddle, folks. She's going to send this one out to anyone that might be from the great state of Texas. One, two. We're going to send it out to those two people who are from Texas. And we hope they like it. And you can like it too if you choose.
1: We
0: got a birthday going on back here. G chord.

0: else who might be having a birthday as well.
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0: fair to say that we didn't find Sacred Mule. Sacred Mule found us in our darkest place, in our lowest hour.
1: 91 KZE.
0: And that's why we all worship.
1: I'm Andy Gladding. We got to go over to the Catskill stage now because apparently the party's just about to start. Rick tells me this is a must-see. So you were just listening to, on the main stage, you were just listening to, hey, East Nash Grass on the main stage. And we're going to then take a little mosey on over to the Catskill stage right now where the Revelers are about to begin their show. So we're just waiting for them to start right now. But I want to tell you, it's been a beautiful weekend up here so far. We had a chance to chat with some of the musicians. And you're going to have a chance to meet some of them tomorrow. Del McCurry is going to be over at the at our Creekside stage here. And if you want to meet some of your favorite WKZE DJs, you can do that as well. I'd love to shake your hand and say hi and see how you're doing. And I know Katie would like to as well. Anyway,
2: just more of a country sound to it. But you dance it the same way.
1: Welcome to the Catskill stage.

0: raindrops are falling.
1: Okay, the sound guy just told, or the stage manager just told me that we have to stop because the band is just about ready to go. They're probably going to do just a little bit of a sound check. Don't go anywhere. This is a great dance band, and they're going to get you moving all over the place. You're going to dance. That's right. All right.
2: Well, I guess we're not ready for the Revelers yet, but they're going to be on momentarily from the Catskill stage. Once again, we're going to be here at the Creekside stage tomorrow with a full lineup of artists that you can come check out. It's going to be pretty exciting, actually, because the music is going to start pretty early. But for all you folkies out there, you definitely know that. You're well aware of what happens at Grey Fox. I've heard what happens at Grey Fox doesn't stay at Grey Fox. That's been the
3: Grey Fox!
2: Here's Rick.
3: It's time to party. Come on the dance floor once again. You rested enough. Come on down to the Catskill stage. This stage is brought to you by New Belgium Bells Brewing. They are the sponsors of the Catskill Dance Stage. So, Jim, just taught you a couple of cool new dance moves. Maybe some of you, maybe some have experience, but now's the time to break them out. This band is going to knock your socks off. They are from Lafayette, Louisiana, where they honor the culture's holy trinity of hot music, all-night dancing, and great food. We love that too, don't we? It's a pleasure to be here on stage, standing next to this amazing band. They've been rocking everywhere around the world, bringing Cajun music everywhere they go, celebrating the amazing bounty of Louisiana, the Revelers.

0: some great fun! Hey, you're right, yeah, you're right. We're the Ravelers from Lafayette, Louisiana. How y'all doing? It's been about 10 years since we got to come to Grey Fox, and we are so happy to be back! Great to see some old friends, make some new ones. That's what Grey Fox is all about, right? And it's only Thursday, y'all. It's only Thursday. Are you going to be able to make it through the weekend? We'll see. On va voir. We're going to play a little waltz right now. Give you a little break from moving and jumping around too much. So make sure and grab somebody, hold them close, and give a big old hand for Miss Kelly Jones right here on the fiddle.
1: Hello, everybody. I'm doing a little waltz called Alida.

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1: We're going to send it back there to the drums. Y'all make some noise for the man on the drums from Baton Rouge, Louisiana, Mr. Glenfield.
2: Thank you, B. Thank you, Gray Fox. Sure is good to be back here.

0: 演员，演员。Here's a little hot stepping number right now. Something called the Richard Hot Step from John Delafosse. For everybody who likes to go fast. Tom, you like to go fast?
1: Oh, you know Tommy like to go fast.

0: Kelly Jones, everybody.
1: Did I just hear someone say one more? We got a lot more than one coming, y'all.
2: We heard your request, but we're going to play more than one more. Sorry.

goes running out there, Gray Fox. Oh, come on now. Make some noise for me.

Thank you so much, Gray Fox.

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I'm pushing good whiskey right now. Well, we got one more for you.

Thank you too much.

Hey, Gray Fox. Cheers. We are really, really happy to be back at Gray Fox, y'all. Can't tell you how much we've been looking forward to coming here and partying with you people again. It's awesome. Thanks for having us. Being that it's a bluegrass festival, we're going to give you our version of some old school Cajun fiddle music. Is that all right? You like old school Cajun fiddle music? It's going to be okay? You sure, sir? Are you certain?

0: How about it for Kelly Jones on the fiddle right here?
1: Oh, that's Blake Miller over here. Come on. And Dean Miller back here.
0: And Cousin. We're going to get the rest of the band back up here. How about it one more time for Glenn Fields on the drums? Daniel Kulik on the Telecaster guitar.
2: Hey!
0: Trey Boudreau on the bass.
3: Y'all, some of them have been here before. This is my first time. This is awesome.
4: Oh, my God. I didn't even know.
3: This is awesome. I'm coming back. That's it. Y'all are awesome. I love it. Hey, look, I just want to let y'all know, if y'all like the music, come meet me over there after the show. I'm going to have some CDs and some vinyl. Or just come say hi, whatever. You know, I love y'all. Thank you.
4: Trey, we're staying up till dawn tonight, bro. I'm going to take you around to all the best campsites.
1: They're going to hit every campsite, so y'all look out, okay?
4: They're all the best.
1: You better be there when they show up.
0: Go look for them. Them right here.

0: Thank you so much, Greg Fox.
1: Y'all looking so good out there. Y'all still having fun? We're having too much fun, so I hope y'all are having fun.
0: Hey, y'all, how about a hand for the Faux Pas? Y'all know Dee Miller from the Faux Pas?
1: The one, the only.
0: We're going to invite Noah Van Nordstrand up from the Faux Pas right now to come play some fiddle with us. How about a hand for Noah?
2: I'd also like to take this moment to say, if you're enjoying this party, we throw a little party of our own in Lafayette, Louisiana. It's called the Black Pot Festival. And this year's the 20th anniversary. And it's at the end of October, Halloween weekend. We invite every single one of you to come down and see how we like to throw down in Southwest Louisiana.
0: We're going to play a little song called Whiskey, C'est Mon Ami. Whiskey's a good friend of mine.

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1: Yeah, man. Yeah, we don't have a lot of time yet left, y'all. We're approaching the end of our time over here.
2: We gotta let Trey sing. Let Trey sing. It's his first Trey Fox, sing. Y'all.
3: Come on, Gray Fox, let him sing.
2: Come on. Come on. Why won't you guys chant?
4: All right, my band's gonna let me sing. Y'all, this is a little two-step my uncle wrote back down in Louisiana. It's called Au Bout du Chemin, the end of the road. Here we go.

0: Merci beaucoup, Greg Fox!
1: Alright, y'all, I think we got time to do one more song. Is that okay if we play one more song?
2: I know it's okay with that one guy.
1: We'll just pretend like we walked off stage and y'all cheered a lot and we came back on stage and this is the song we're going to play for you.
2: I just want to say thank you to the incredible sound crew here at Klondike and all the volunteers that make this festival possible.
3: Yes.
2: Everybody at planning stages. Claire and Mary and Mary.
1: Big shout out to Mary.
2: All the Marys.
1: Doing that goes like this right here. One, two.

I want you to make a lot of noise for this man right here. His very first time at Grey Fox Festival. Make some noise for Trey. Boom, boom.

0: There's one more person on the stage, y'all. Please give it up for the man with the...
1: With what?
0: I'm speechless. From the little town with a big heart, Iota, Louisiana. 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

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Gabby, grab me, Gabe. Gabriela Lorena Gutierrez Mia O'Shea, Shea Shea. 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

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It's Grandma May. 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

0: Hey, this is Darren DeVivo, and you might remember me from WFUV in New York City. 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
1: Hello, this is Gabby. Gabby, grab me, Gabay. Gabriela Lorena Gutierrez Nia O'Shea, Shea Shea. 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
0: 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Come on and check into the Old Hotel and hear some music you've never heard before, or some music that you forgot about that you'd love to hear again. Yeah, and maybe you want to hear some stories about the songs that you love or the songs you've never heard.
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98.1 KZE, good morning. Happy Friday. I'm Faith filling in for Rick one more day on the Up and Running Morning Show. That was Upstate with I'll Come Around, and here's My Babe from Dr. Lonnie Smith. Good morning, 98.1 KZE 717.

Here we are. It's Friday. It's July 17th. We just heard some David Bromberg, Good Way to Wake Up. Before that, Jackson Browne with The Only Child. And we heard Dr. Lonnie Smith with My Babe. How you doing this morning? I hope you're having the opportunity to take a good, deep breath. And I thought a little Joseph Campbell might be nice to start our Friday together. The privilege of a lifetime is being who you are. Joseph Campbell. Here's Jim James with Come Again, 98.1 KZE.

0: 98.1 KZE, that was Jim James with Come Again. Good morning. We're going to hear from some of KZE's wonderful and interesting and cool sponsors, and we'll be right back with music from The Third Mind.
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6: Hey, it's me.
5: Hey, we need to talk. Things haven't been the same lately, and I've been really unsatisfied.
6: I know. I realize I haven't been putting out what you need. I'm sorry. I just can't perform like I used to, and I feel terrible about it.
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0: 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That was a beautiful, rousing rendition, Last American Waltz by Old Crow Medicine Show featuring Molly Tuttle. We heard Martin Sexton in that set, also one from The Third Mind, and Jim James started things out. Coming up, music from Courtney Barnett on 98.1 KZE's Up and Running Morning Show. 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

0: Good morning, 98.1 KZE. That was Shaky Graves with Sierra Farrell on Ready or Not. We heard Iris DeMent on the Shores of Jordan. Hooray for the Riffraff with Hungry Ghost. And starting things off in that set, it was Courtney Barnett and Kurt Vile with Continental Breakfast. All right, hope your Friday's going really well so far. We'll be right back with music from the Alabama Shakes on the Up and Running Morning Show, 98.1 and 105.9 FM, WKZE.com.
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We're starting out the 7 o'clock hour on KZE's Up and Running Morning Show with music from Booker T and the MGs. That was Soul Clap 69. It's time now for good news and weather brought to you in the 7 o'clock hour on the 17th day of July by Archtop Fiber in Kingston, New York. 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It's cooled down quite stupendously. Nice to have temperatures. Now it is 62 and we're rising up to a high only in the mid 80s today. Still smoky though. And it looks like our overnight mostly clear with showers pushed off till tomorrow. The low tonight around 60 and patchy smoke in the morning with tomorrow's high in the low 80s. The low on Saturday night dropping down into the mid 60s and then Sunday night's dropping down into the upper 50s. Sunday's mostly sunny and a high around 80. And now in good news, Japan has helped to modernize India's massive railway, launching her first bullet train. For the most train-dependent transportation system in the world, the debut of its first high-speed, or bullet train, is now tantalizingly close. It's set to begin phased passenger operations starting from next August, provided there are no more delays to the project. Set to connect the financial center of Mumbai with Ahmedabad in the western Indian state of Gujarat, the Japanese-style high-speed train will shorten travel times by more than 4 hours. Japanese engineering expertise was enlisted along with a large loan to help India begin modernizing its massive railway system. Capable of traveling 164 miles an hour, Japan's Shinkansen is earthquake resistant and comes with an exceptional safety and operational record dating back decades. If the rollout is safe and successful, future connections to the tech hubs of Pune and Chennai are envisioned in the 2030s. And that's good news. A 98.1 KZE's Up and Running Morning Show. Here's Jay McShann with Honky Tonk Train Blues.

0: 98.1 KZE. That was Sun Little with Hey Rose. We heard James Booker's African Gumbo and Jay McShann with Honky Tonk Train Blues. There is one spot left on the lineup for KZE's Frolic at the Farm, and we're filling it through the time-honored tradition of a battle of the bands. The time is now. The submissions will be accepted through Monday, July 20th, and the winner will be chosen next Friday. All you've got to do to apply is make a short video of you or your band playing one original song, and be sure to tell us why you want to play the Frolic. 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Submissions accepted through Monday, and it's got to be an original. Bands and solo artists are encouraged to apply. We'll be right back after these messages with music from Nina Simone on 98.1KZE's Up and Running Morning Show.
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0: Josh Ritter wrapping up that set of the Up and Running Morning Show. That was Come and Find Me. We heard Hummingbird Highway from Dar Williams, Lone Bellows Honey, and Nina Simone with I Want a Little Sugar in My Bowl. Faith filling in for Rick today. 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
1: 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The Buttonball Barn in South Egremont, Massachusetts, Marty Bush. The Falcon in Marlboro, HV Jazz Jam in the Underground. Daryl's House in Pauling, Vinnie Pastore's Gangster Squad, Birthday Celebration. Lark Hall in Albany, Nelson, Canlin, and Lindquist at the 11th. The Lemon Squeeze in New Paltz, open mic. Thursday, Colony in Woodstock, Peter Einhorn Jazz Duo on the Patio. Inside a Colony, Two Dark Birds and Mark Delgado. Taste Buds Cafe in Red Hook, Tasty Tunes, open mic. The Falcon in Marlboro, the 80th Birthday Awakening with Chisigi Munoz. Lark Hall in Albany, Liz Special. The Lemon Squeeze in New Paltz, Blues Jam with Andy Stahl. Buttonball Barn in South Egremont, Massachusetts, Brad Cole and Boss of Blue. Daryl's House in Pauling, the Norm Hathaway Big Band. Snug's in New Paltz, open mic. Friday, Colony in Woodstock, Feast of Friends in the Garden. Inside a Colony, Black Mountain Symphony and Rivergrass Revival. 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The Lemon Squeeze in New Paltz, the Haley Jane Band. Buttonball Barn in South Egremont, Massachusetts, Rev Tour Band. Daryl's House in Pauling, Stuart Copeland. Have I Said Too Much? Snug's in New Paltz, Matt Kopeck. Late Night at Colony in Woodstock, Friday Night Fever. Saturday, Daryl's House in Pauling, Christina Kohler. 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The Falcon in Marlboro, Moon Boot Lover. 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Maverick Concert Hall in Woodstock, Simon's Dream. 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The Falcon in Marlboro, A Split Bill. Our Metalite Rifles and Bobby Edge on the Underground Stage. 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The Falcon in Marlboro, Eddie's Chemistry Set with special guest Napoleon Murphy Brock. 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

0: 98.1 KZE. Nothing like that sentiment. Willie Nelson's Roll Me Up. We heard Don't Say That You Love Me from Jay Jackson. Guava Jelly from Owen Gray. And Van Morrison started that set. On the way, music from Trombone Shorty and the New Breed Brass Band. It's 98.1 KZE.
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98.1 KZE, thanks so much for tuning in today. Faith filling in for Rick. He'll be back on Monday. And that was just Sharon Van Etten's One Day. Time now for good news and weather brought to you in the 8 o'clock hour on this, the 17th day of July, by A-Team Comfort Systems. 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There is some comfort and release in the temperature, which has cooled down significantly. Our high today, only in the low 80s, though there is continuing wildfire smoke blowing down from Canada. Tonight, mostly clear and a low around 60, with a chance of showers pushed off into the forecast for tomorrow, with thunderstorms possible in the afternoon and some southern high winds blowing in. Tomorrow's high around 80, and Sunday's high again around 80, with the overnight low into Monday dropping into the upper 50s. And now, in good news, Japanese engineers have helped modernize India's massive railway, launching her first bullet train. For the most train-dependent transportation system in the world, the debut of its first high-speed, or bullet train, is now tantalizingly close. It's set to begin phased passenger operations starting in August of next year, provided there are no more delays to the project. Set to connect the financial center of Mumbai with Ahmedabad in the western Indian state of Gujarat, the Japanese-style high-speed train will shorten travel times by more than 4 hours. Japanese engineering expertise was enlisted along with a large loan to help India begin modernizing its massive railway system, capable of traveling at 164 miles an hour. Japan's Shinkansen is earthquake resistant and comes with an exceptional safety and operational record dating back decades. And that is good news. Thank you for tuning in today. And here we go with two trains running from the Butterfield Blues Band on 98.1 KZE.

0: 98.1 KZE, Beware, Love is Everywhere. That was Wilco wrapping up a set on the Up and Running Morning Show. Talking Heads in there as well, and the Butterfield Blues Band. Coming up, music from Michaela Davis on 98.1 KZE.
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0: Fire on the Bayou, the Neville Brothers gracing the KZE airwaves. We heard Thievery Corp with The Heart is a Lonely Hunter, Melissa Ferrick with Home. 07 gave us Swing, and we heard Looking Through Rose-Colored Glasses from Michaela Davis's Graceland Way album out back in April. That song featured Madison Cunningham. We'll be right back with music from the Milk Carton Kids, a 98.1 KZE.
1: 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Saturday, July 11th from 10 a.m. to 9 p.m., annual Battle of the Bands at the Tin Barn in Germantown. 6 outstanding Hudson Valley bands compete for a $1,000 Judge's Choice Award and a $500 Fan Favorite Award, flea market, food, and live music. 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Monday, July 13th from 6 to 7 p.m., free yoga class for adults at East Fishco Community Library. Tuesday, July 14th from 10 to 10:30 a.m., story times with Miss Amy for ages 2 to 5 at the Gardner Library. Wednesday, July 15th from 10 a.m. to 12 p.m., weekly women's writers group at the East Fishco Community Library. Thursday, July 16th from 7 to 9 p.m., Dutchman Landing's Music in the Park with the Burnett Sisters. To submit your nonprofit or community event to KZE, email the who, what, where, when of your event to info@wkze.com.
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0: Hey, 98.1 KZE, it's Faith with you on the Up and Running Morning Show. Rick will be back on Monday. And that was Trampled by Turtles, one of the many, many, many bands Rick has turned me and many friends onto. The song was Empire. We heard Samantha Fish with Lost Leaders on Maybe It's Just Me. Austin Plain in that set with Never Come Back Again. And we started things off there with music from the Milk Carton Kids. We've got one from Casey and Clayton on the way. 98.1 KZE.
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98.1 KZE, that was Allison Krauss with The Lucky One, and it's just a few minutes past 9 o'clock. 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Much cooler day today, our high only getting up into the low to mid 80s. Still some patchy smoke in the air. Mostly clear overnight with the low around 60. The chance of showers that we were thinking was heading in has been pushed off into tomorrow. And possibly a thunderstorm in the afternoon. Some patchy smoke in there with high right around 80 tomorrow. Sunday's mostly sunny, high again around 80 with the low dropping down into the upper 50s on Sunday night into Monday. And now, in good news, a Japanese engineering plan has helped modernize India's massive railway, launching her first bullet train. For the most train-dependent transportation system in the world, the debut of its first high-speed or bullet train is now tantalizingly close. It's set to begin phased passenger operations starting from August 15th, 2027, next year, provided there are no more delays to the project. Set to connect the financial center of Mumbai with Ahmedabad in the western Indian state of Gujarat, the Japanese-style high-speed train will shorten travel times by more than 4 hours. Japanese engineering expertise was enlisted along with a large loan to help India begin modernizing its massive railway system. Capable of traveling at 164 miles per hour, Japan's Shinkansen is earthquake resistant and comes with an exceptional safety and operational record dating back decades. And that is good news. Thank you so much for tuning in. Here's Tom Waits with Downtown Train on 98.1 KZE.

Ah, yeah, right. Let's live summer up today and hope the weekend is full of good stuff for you guys out there. This is 98.1 KZE. I'm Faith, and that was Nico Case with Peter Wolf on The Green Fields of Summer. We heard The Chieftains featuring Rye Cooter on Sailing to Mexico and Tom Waits' Downtown Train. 98.1 KZE coming up. Music from Dirk Powell. From

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0: Antibales, 98.1 KZE featuring Myra Vega. That was Cheche Cole Makosa. We heard Duran Jones and the Indications with you, Sergio Simpson's Oh Sarah, and Tomorrow We Sail from Dirk Powell. 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

0: You've been tuned in to the Up and Running Morning Show. I'm Faith. It's been such an honor and pleasure to get to play music for you. And Rick will be back on Monday. I'll be joining you and listening. And that was The Dead's Fire on the Mountain. We heard Monty Chow's Bongo Bong, Hackensaw Boys with Don't Bet Against Me, and Clementine from Sarah Jaffe. I'll be leaving you with a short poem by Raymond Carver, Hummingbird, for Tess. Suppose I say summer, write the word hummingbird, put it in an envelope, take it down the hill to the box. When you open my letter, you'll recall those days and how much, just how much, I love you. Hummingbird for Tess by Raymond Carver. Have a wonderful rest of your day. Stay tuned. KZE's got some great stuff lined up, broadcasting from Gray Fox, and we've got Adam and MK in there, and tonight, Noises from the Valley with Darren DeVivo from 7 to 11, and later on, it's Ethical Drift's House Music Radio from 11 to 1 a.m. Peace, 98.1 KZE. Have a fantastic day.
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1: 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Keep out of the reach of children and pets. In case of accidental ingestion or overconsumption, contact the Poison Center. Consume responsibly. Cannabis can be addictive. Cannabis can impair concentration and coordination. Do not operate a vehicle or machinery under the influence of cannabis. There may be health risks associated with the consumption of this product. Cannabis is not recommended for use by persons who are pregnant or nursing.
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1: 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The biggest gains are in Southeast Asia, where over 1,000 square kilometers have been restored since 2010. Mangroves prove that nature can recover when we give it a chance. In a time of hard news about our climate and environment, that's real hope. 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

0: 98.1 KZE. That was the Tedeschi Trucks Band with Future Soul. Brent Cobb and the Fixins before that with Bad Feeling. Also, Elephant Revival was in there with Willing and Able. And Mike Farris, I'm Gonna Get There. Good morning and welcome to this Friday edition from the Gray Fox Bluegrass Festival of the Midday Show. I'm here in Oak Hill, New York at the Walsh Farm. You can hear already. Now, what you're hearing is piped in music because the fun hasn't started yet. It's the show started around 11 a.m. here at Gray Fox. So there's a lot of ambient stuff happening around me. They're checking the audio. We're right by the Creekside stage, and it's already kind of getting busy around here. We're kind of like the midway point through the festival, maybe even still on the early side of it. It runs through today, tomorrow, and then into Sunday. And for those who have been continuing to reach out to me about passes, day passes for the festival, I'm sorry that we are out of our stock, our inventory of day passes. If you're listening and you've tried to reach me, I will try to get back to everybody, but we have sold them all, and it was a record this year. We got a very big response to our annual thing we do, which is to sell day passes at a big discount. While we're at it, I want to thank Faith for filling in for Rick. Thanks. It's always great to hear Faye's voice as I'm driving over here to the festival. And we're going to get things going. Also, another thanks first to Ulster Savings Bank for sponsoring KZE Stream. They're a local community bank with locations throughout the Hudson Valley. And they're online at ulstersavings.com. All right. We're going to kick things off here at the Gray Fox Bluegrass Festival this Friday, July the 17th. Andy's here. Who else have we got showing up here today? I know Rick's back, Brian. Of course. Brian. Oh, great. Brian's coming today. So it's going to be a load of fun and great music all morning, afternoon, into the evening today. So stick around and enjoy the Gray Fox Bluegrass Festival from your lounge chair or your tub. I don't know wherever you are right now. Your neighbor's lounge chair. Just hope that your neighbors know it. We'll take a break. We'll be right back. 98.1 KZE.
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0: You're listening to the Midday Show here live from Grey Fox Bluegrass 2026. That was the infamous String Dusters taking a chance on the truth. The infamous String Dusters. We're going to be performing on the main stage tomorrow evening at 8:30 here at Grey Fox Bluegrass. Sierra Farrell, before that with Fox Hunt, Robert Plant, Chevrolet, and I Draw Slow, who is going to be here at the Creekside stage where we are currently located. They're going to be performing today at, come on, Adam, you can do this, 2:45 to 3:45. I'm very excited. I'm going to try to get I Draw Slow on the air today. That's my one big goal. All right, so you'll want to tune in later this afternoon, all right, for that. I Draw Slow, that was their song, Goldmine, at the top of the set there. We're taking another break. We'll be right back with Angelique Kijo right after this. 98.1 KZE.
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Thank you.

0: It's Adam here on your midday show live from Grey Fox Bluegrass 2026. And that was Paul Simon's wristband, an appropriate song considering that I am wearing one all through the festival that allows me to get in here crack of dawn. A little exaggeration, but I get in pretty early here while the festival's going on. Kev Mo before that with Every Morning. We also heard from Modesky Martin and Wood with Bensha Swing, Lively Up Yourself, and Anjali Kijo with some help from the Cavemen on I'm on Fire. We'll be back after these words with more of your midday show live from Oak Hill, New York, where the Grey Fox Bluegrass Festival is happening. You could still come to the festival. As you see, Brian showing up here, and Megan is here. So we're very excited to be here at Grey Fox Bluegrass 2026. A lot more coming your way. Don't go anywhere. We'll have the Creekside stage live on the air in no time at all. 98.1 KZE.
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5: For use only by adults 21 or older, keep out of the reach of children and pets. 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Cannabis can be addictive. Cannabis can impair concentration and coordination. 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Cannabis is not recommended for use by persons who are pregnant or nursing.
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0: Come on, boy, then fire.
1: 98.1 KZE. It is Adam here on the mic, right by the Creekside stage at Grey Fox Bluegrass 2026. And I'm here with Brian,
2: Howdy. Who's
1: joining me.
2: Hey, everybody. How you doing? Hey, Adam.
1: Smooth guy.
2: Yeah.
1: Brian's here. And Brian.
2: Yes.
1: How you doing? Is this your first?
2: I got it. What's up?
1: This is your first Grey Fox Bluegrass, correct?
2: Yeah, it's my very first Grey Fox Bluegrass Festival, and it is beautiful out here. The weather is amazing. The setup is incredible. They've got the stages, everything, the sound.
1: Mm-hmm.
2: But the most important thing is the music and the people. The people are just lovely here.
1: Sorry, I got distracted for a moment. Another tick trying to burrow its way into my arm.
2: Gotcha,
1: God damn,
2: gotcha.
1: It's not the first tick that I've encountered since I've been here. And here's Deb Parker pulling up on her bike. Good to see her. My friends are all showing up finally here at the Creekside.
2: Hello there.
1: Talk a little closer to the mic too, Brian, because I want to hear everything, every morsel.
2: Well, I will. You touched upon something, which people should bring some bug spray for sure. I brought some. I've got some in the car.
1: Okay. Well, go get it, because apparently very appealing to, they like the kosher blood.
2: Oh, gotcha.
1: All right, right now, you may hear in the background, we're going to go in a couple of minutes, we'll go to the Creekside stage, where currently the Burnett Sisters Band are performing until about 11:45, so we'll be joining them in a moment. But first, you know, Brian, there's nothing I like better to do on a crystal clear day like today than the weather.
2: Yes, yes. Excellent point, excellent point.
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2: Okay.
1: 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And let's take a look at your weather. Brian, what do you think today?
2: We're all
1: getting right. Still some more of the Canadian wildfires sending smoke our direction.
2: That's true, but let's focus on the positive.
1: Okay.
2: Sunny.
1: I'm positive that it's hard to breathe. No, I'm joking. It's beautiful.
2: Right now it's cool, it's breezy, it's dry, and it's going to be high. Our high is going to be 83. It's going to be sunny all day today.
1: All right. We may get some showers and thunderstorms tomorrow afternoon into the early evening. We'll see how that goes. You know, we'll pray for great weather for tomorrow here
2: right.
1: at Grey Fox. But you know, so far amazing weather. Sunday,
2: yes.
1: By the way, sunny and cool. Temperatures in the upper 70s. Next week, Monday, sunshine. Temperatures in the low 80s. Tuesday, we may get some rain again, which continues through the midweek, and then by Thursday, sunshine and 80-degree temperatures. So there's your weather.
2: Great, great. See, I think we're going to be mostly in good shape. Like you said, a little bit possibility of some patchy rain tomorrow. But let's hope that
1: fingers crossed.
2: Just goes away. Fingers crossed.
1: Yeah, because, you know, people here will put up with a lot, but, you know, no one wants to be sitting in the mud. So there you go. But I love being here, and I'm having a great Grey Fox this year.
2: Me too. Me too. It's just beautiful.
1: All right. So what do you think? Let's go to the stage so we can get a couple of samples of these Burnett Sisters and their band. All right.
2: Great. Let's do it.
1: All right. This is Adam and Brian here at Grey Fox Bluegrass. 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
1: 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On Thursday, July 16th, catch Petey Hop, a fixture of the Hudson Valley music scene for decades, earning a reputation as both a seasoned performer and a beloved host of some of the region's most successful jam sessions, bringing together musicians from all walks of life. Don't miss Petey Hop and the new blues jam series at the Lemon Squeeze in New Paltz beginning July 16th. The Lemon Squeeze New Paltz.com.

It's Adam back here at the Grey Fox Bluegrass Festival, and we're tuned in. We're listening to the Burnett Sisters Band. We're going to head back to the stage, the Creekside stage, where they're currently playing.

originally from Sweetwater, Tennessee, but he lives up near Nashville now. He attended ETSU and went through the whole bluegrass program and went on to Middle Tennessee State University to get a master's in audio engineering.

0: fitness too at ETSU. But she's obviously an incredible bass player and an incredible fiddle player, which you'll hear in just a second. All three of us girls started on fiddle, and so it's kind of our main instrument. But she's a great old-time fiddler. She plays guitar and all the things, and she just recently started singing, which you won't hear in this set. That's not our fault. She gives us like she threatens us with her muscles, and she says, if you make me sing, I will punch out your face.
1: Hi, this is Rebecca.
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0: All right, this is Adam here, live from Gray Fox Bluegrass 2026. We're right outside the Creekside stage, and you just heard Mavis Staples' This May Be the Last Time. I believe Levon was on drums there. And we're going to be kind of toggling back and forth between being on air and over to the stage, checking out what's happening on the stage around the Creekside stage for the moment. Later today, we'll be at the... Later today, we'll be also at the Catskill stage, possibly the main stage. How's that working? Oh, look who's joining me. It's Andy.
1: Yeah, sorry, Adam. I wanted to bogart your mic break
0: for a minute. Wait a minute. I don't hear you, Andy. Hold on one second. Let's get you set up correctly.
1: I don't hear me either.
0: Oh, wait. You're on the three. You're muted? You were muted. I'm sorry.
2: Oh, you muted me.
0: I don't mean to mute the owner of the station. When I do that, it's only when you call me.
2: Oh, well good. I was curious about that.
0: Yeah.
2: Because I know we're talking, but I don't think you're listening to me. Well, you got to listen to me now.
0: I'm listening. You got my full attention.
2: I just wanted to thank everybody that's been tuning in over the last couple of days. We're trying something unusual here.
0: Yeah.
2: That a lot of other radio stations don't do because it creates a little confusion sometimes on the air. And this is not our normal programming, but I thought this was so important that we be here this weekend because there's so many great local artists. And I know for those who I've been meeting a lot of listeners this weekend, they're like, we keep hearing all these live broadcasts. And our mission this summer, Katie and I kind of really wanted to find a way to present all this great music that's happening in the Hudson Valley and in Massachusetts and Vermont and Connecticut because sometimes these moments go by and they're not captured.
0: Right.
2: And we wanted to use this radio station and the technology, most importantly the technology, to capture it. So we've got what we'll call this a complex setup, the fact that we can bounce around from all these stages from this little table here. But it's cool because we can really deliver you the experience that if you were here.
0: I agree completely, and I'm here, and I'm even wanting to listen to what's playing on the radio. So I feel even more like I'm. Never mind. I appreciate all you're saying, and we're getting nothing but like people coming over and asking us, like, "What do you guys? This is amazing. What you guys are that you're here and you're doing this," and it's the response has been very positive.
2: Well, I'll share a little story from last night. I was hanging out. By myself, everybody was gone.
0: Sorry, Andy.
2: No, it was okay because it was just me. I was sitting at the table, and I have access to all three feeds, you know, the Creekside stage, the Catskill stage,
0: amazing.
2: And the main stage. And I was just sitting here. It was a beautiful night.
0: Yeah.
2: And the crickets were behind me. You know, in the little brush behind me, you know, I hear the crickets. And I'm listening to the bluegrass music from the Catskill stage, and I hear the crickets in the background. And I'm going to the next stage. I'm just sitting outside. I'm thinking, isn't technology so cool that I can be sitting out here and I have the power to deliver this amazing concert to the audience with my one hand, and I'm sitting in the woods doing it. So I just thought that was so fun. It was the power of radio.
0: I hear crickets often myself, only it's after I've told you. You know where I'm going after I've told you. Okay. Let's go. Let's go to the community bulletin board. We'll be back with more from Gray Fox in just a couple of moments. 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
3: 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Monday, July 13th from 6 to 7 p.m., free yoga class for adults at East Fishkill Community Library. Tuesday, July 14th from 10 to 10:30 a.m., story times with Miss Amy for ages 2 to 5 at the Gardner Library. Wednesday, July 15th from 10 a.m. to 12 p.m., weekly women's writers group at the East Fishkill Community Library. Thursday, July 16th from 7 to 9 p.m., Dutchman Landing's Music in the Park with the Burnett Sisters. To submit your nonprofit or community event to KZE, email the who, what, where, when of your event to info@wkze.com.

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0: Detective Kath Burns, who's visiting here. I don't know if you knew you were visiting the show.
1: Yes,
0: you, you can't hear you, of course. But do you know Fireside Collective?
1: No.
0: Oh, they opened for the infamous String Dusters at UPAC.
1: Oh, I did see them.
0: You did see them then. Of course you did. The ubiquitous Kathy Burns is here, taking a break for a few minutes next to us. We got Brian here.
2: Howdy, folks.
0: You're not... Okay, you're good. You're a little soft there. And so that was Fireside Collective, moving on down the line. What a great song. Sierra Leone Refugee All-Stars before that with Remake the World Again, and Nick Penkin's Dear Companion starting off the set there. Brian, what's going on? How is your Grey Fox continuing to go?
2: Oh, it's, I mean, it's so amazing here. The weather is perfect. The music is amazing. Yeah, the people are beautiful and kind and friendly.
0: Yeah, that's true. Yep. Yep. I think you've drank the Kool-Aid, Brian. You're going to be here every year from now on. You drank the Grey Fox blue Kool-Aid, I guess.
2: Yeah, there you go. Blue Kool-Aid. Sounds good to me.
0: All right, we're going to take a break, and then, Brian, maybe you'll hop in a little bit?
2: Yeah, that'll
0: be
2: fun.
0: All right. It's in the 12 o'clock hour. That sounds good. And then we got the film club. I'm not going to forget, yesterday I did not get to it, and I'm kicking myself because I know thousands upon thousands of people are just waiting for the film club every day with bated breath.
2: They're going to forgive you.
0: All right. Well, wait a minute. Hey. Okay, we'll take a short break. We'll be right back with more from Grey Fox Bluegrass 2026. Don't go anywhere. 98.1 KZE.
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0: 98.1 KZE, Brian here, broadcasting from the Gray Fox Bluegrass Festival. We're just having a great time listening to emerging artist J.M. Clifford. It's a beautiful day out here. Everyone's happy and smiling. We just heard Sugary from Chip Taylor, John Patania, and Kendall Carson. Low before that with You See Everything. Here's a word from our Tasting Tuesday sponsor, Hotel Tivoli in the Corner.
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0: 98.1 KZE, Brian here with you at the Grey Fox Bluegrass Festival. Things are a little chaotic, so thanks for bearing with us. We're having a great time here. We just heard Cabin Dogs with Thinking About You and Me. Now we want to take you to the Creekside stage for J.M. Clifford right here on 98.1 KZE, the Grey Fox Bluegrass Festival.
1: I got it.

As I like to say, after Gabe plays that one, I taught Gabe Terracciano on the fiddle everything that he knows. About car insurance. Nothing to do with the fiddle. All right, so I got dumped, but then, here's the good news. In 2019, I got a ride from a girl named Nicole that I kind of knew through the Sonny's Brooklyn bluegrass scene. I met her there. We didn't really know each other so well. And we got in the car, and the ride flew by all the way up to Grey Fox. And by the end of Grey Fox, I was like, I'm in love with this girl. So you fast forward to 2022, and we're getting married, and we're reading our vows. And she's like, so I start reading my vows, and I'm like, oh, I knew I was in love with you at the 2019 Grey Fox Bluegrass Festival. And then she starts reading her vows, and she's like, I knew I was in love with you at the Grey Fox Festival 2019. So this is a song for my wife. This is called The Night I Fell in Love with You. I'm like getting choked up. I already know they've heard this story like 16 times. They're like, oh no, I'm gonna go.

0: 91 KZE, Brian here from the Gravehawks Bluegrass Festival, and we just heard J.M. Clifford having a good time. It's a beautiful day. Stay with us all through the day. We've got tons of great music and more great live performances from the Gravehawks Bluegrass Festival.
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5: For use only by adults 21 or older, keep out of the reach of children and pets. In case of accidental ingestion or overconsumption, contact the Poison Center. Consume responsibly. Cannabis can be addictive. Cannabis can impair concentration and coordination. Do not operate a vehicle or machinery under the influence of cannabis. There may be health risks associated with the consumption of this product. Cannabis is not recommended for use by persons who are pregnant or nursing.
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0: Hey folks, this is Brian covering for Adam a little bit on the midday. We're at the Gray Fox Bluegrass Festival, having a great time by the Creekside stage listening to J.M. Clifford. We're going to bring you there now. 98.1 KZE.

0: Thank you guys very, very much. I have no prepared remarks for this next song. We're just gonna play it. It goes like this. Yay. Everybody about there?
1: Yeah.
0: Oh, you look, split the difference, man.

0: So that song about the slow rolling train that I played before, I played that for my brother-in-law. He's like, so you do bluegrass music, right? What kind of stuff do you do? And I was like, yeah. So I played him slow rolling train. 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That's got everything a good bluegrass song needs. It's got trains, thinking, and drinking. And I was like, Chris, hold my beer. This next song is called Trains, Thinking, and Drinking.
1: Just a acapella.
0: Yeah.

0: That is Jam Clifford here at the Creekside Stage. Adam here with you live at Grey Fox Bluegrass 2026. Folks are blissing out all over the place. I can't tell you. The weather is gorgeous. You wouldn't know that there are Canadian wildfires going on and the smoke situation over here in Oak Hill, New York at the moment. There's blue skies and not a cloud in that blue sky, I might add. So, listen, summer is finally here. And, you know, it's been a long winter and spring. And if your AC isn't ready for the heat, you're not alone. After a long winter, systems, they get dirty, worn down, and end up working much harder. With energy prices rising, we all know that can hit your wallet fast. 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

0: That was Band of Heathens here on the Midday Show, 98.1 KZE. It's Adam, live from Grey Fox Bluegrass, 2026. Hey, and Andrew Saab before that with Under You. Thanks for all your patience, dear listener. I know it's been glitchy here and there, but you know what hasn't been? All the amazing music. That's what has been working so well all day. Whether it's over the... whether it's our... music we play over the station, or it's the music we're listening to over the Creekside stage. And later today, we'll be also at the Catskill stage, and I think even the main stage here at Grey Fox Bluegrass. So thanks for your patience while we work. Well mostly me, I have to admit. But I'm learning how to do radio from Grey Fox Bluegrass. And it's been a pleasure. And I hope you're enjoying the music as much as I am. I lost the film club in there. I had, we're sponsored by Time and Space Limited in Hudson, New York, celebrating over 50 years with movies, art, theater, and opera, timeandspace.org online. And I just basically went over all the Oscars they were nominated for the year that movie, The Curious Case of Benjamin Button, came out. And they won a few awards in the makeup department and the production design department. That's kind of the gist of it. And I played that song by the Platters, My Prayer. And that's what you would admit. That's kind of what you missed. Anyway, we can take a quick look at the weather again. It's so clear and beautiful here. It's hard to imagine that some of these Canadian wildfires are still an issue, but I know they are. And I'm sorry for those who are encountering poor air quality. But up here it is sunny. Temperatures are barely around 80 degrees at the moment, but we're expecting temperatures to get up to the low to mid 80s today. Overnight, some more patchy smoke from Canada. Darn you. I love Canada. Can't really shake a finger at them. But Saturday, we're expecting some rain. Hopefully, it won't interfere too much with the Grey Fox. And temperatures on Saturday will be in the low 80s. Sunday, sunshine returns, as well as temperatures in the upper 70s, close to 80 degrees. And we got some nice weather coming on Monday. Some rain possibly returning Tuesday and Wednesday next week. There you go. We'll take a short break. We'll be right back with more musical diversity here on 98.1 KZE.
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3: 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In case of accidental ingestion or overconsumption, contact the Poison Center. Consume responsibly. Cannabis can be addictive. Cannabis can impair concentration and coordination. Do not operate a vehicle or machinery under the influence of cannabis. There may be health risks associated with the consumption of this product. Cannabis is not recommended for use by persons who are pregnant or nursing.
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0: 98.1 KZE. That was the High Women with the song High Women. The Jayhawks before that here on 98.1 KZE with their latest Keeping Our Heads Above Water. My new album called Sanctuary Park due out at the end of August. Also in there, the Sadies with So Much Blood and Sad Daddy kicking off the set with Bootlegger. Now it's time for Rick with your entertainment calendar as we head into the weekend. 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
1: 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The Buttonball Barn in South Egremont, Massachusetts, Marty Bush. The Falcon in Marlboro, HV Jazz Jam in the Underground. Daryl's House in Pauling, Vinnie Pastore's Gangster Squad, birthday celebration. Lark Hall in Albany, Nelson, Canlin, and Lindquist at the 11th. The Lemon Squeeze in New Paltz, open mic. Thursday, Colony in Woodstock, Peter Einhorn Jazz Duo on the patio. Inside a Colony, Two Dark Birds and Mark Delgado. Taste Buds Cafe in Red Hook, Tasty Tunes, open mic. The Falcon in Marlboro, the 80th birthday awakening with Tsiji Munoz. Lark Hall in Albany, Les Special. The Lemon Squeeze in New Paltz, Blues Jam with Andy Stahl. Buttonball Barn in South Egremont, Massachusetts, Brad Cole and Boss of Blue. Daryl's House in Pauling, the Norm Hathaway Big Band. Snug's in New Paltz, open mic. Friday, Colony in Woodstock, Feast of Friends in the Garden. 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The Lemon Squeeze in New Paltz, the Haley Jane Band. Buttonball Barn in South Egremont, Massachusetts, Rev Tour Band. Daryl's House in Pauling, Stuart Copeland. Have I Said Too Much? Snug's in New Paltz, Matt Kopeck. Late Night at Colony in Woodstock, Friday Night Fever. Saturday, Daryl's House in Pauling, Christina Kohler. 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Our Metalite Rifles and Bobby Edge on the Underground Stage. 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The Stissing Center in Pine Plains, Beethoven's Piano in Concert. Maverick Concert Hall in Woodstock, Windsink with Evren Ozo, piano. Rojan Brewing Company in Hillsdale, the Rojan Bluegrass Band. 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The Falcon in Marlboro, Eddie's Chemistry Set with special guest Napoleon Murphy Brock. 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

0: 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This is the Midday Show live from Grey Fox Bluegrass. Kathleen Edwards, Say Goodbye, Tell No One. What a great band. And Brian and I were just chatting before I went on the air. You're like, that is a great artist, Kathleen Edwards, and what a great band she plays with. Taj Mahal and the Phantom Blues Band before that with Time. Also another one of my favorite bands, Lost Leaders, Trying to Get Back Home. And, I don't know, I just felt like George Jones, the granddaddy of country. She thinks, well, he's up there in the family tree anyway. She thinks I Still Care, which is one of my favorite George Jones tunes. All right, well, we are fast approaching the 2 o'clock hour here at Grey Fox, and I just want to let you know there's a lot more coming up, even though we're staying on the air at the moment with the station. But we are going to go back to Grey Fox Live soon. We're going to hit up the Catskill stage. We have I Draw Slow is playing over there. I'm hoping we could catch some of them. We'll see what happens. And, of course, the main stage, besides I Draw Slow, which is performing at 2:45 again at the Catskill stage. The Steel Drivers follow them at 4:15. What else we got? And then they're on the main stage, the Steel Drivers are, at 8:15 this evening, following the Del McCoury Band at 6:30. And so I don't want to give away any surprises in terms of guests that we're working on getting while the day continues. So I'm not going to say any names. Okay. And then I Draw Slow is at the Creekside again at 7:30, and I'll be here for that as well. So I don't know. I don't think I'm going to get out of here terribly early this evening. And Della May is down at 9:15, and the Traveling McCoury is at 11 tonight. So here we are deep in the thrust of Grey Fox Bluegrass 2026. It's Adam here with you for another hour or so. Stick around. 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

0: It's the Midday Show live from the Grey Fox Bluegrass Festival. James Hunter, the James Hunter Six with Two Birds, One Stone. Tina Turner before that with her classic River Deep, Mountain High, of course produced by Phil Spector. Donna Jean and the Tricksters in there with All I Gotta Say. And starting off the set, married couple Amy Mann and Michael Penn together covering the Beatles with Two of Us. And we're still Creekside. At the Creekside.
1: That's
0: here
1: right.
0: With, I got Brian with me once again.
1: Howdy, folks. How are you?
0: Yeah, pretty good. How you doing, Brian?
1: Doing all right.
0: Yeah. What do you got in store for yourself for the rest of the day, Brian? Are you going to go check out some live music today?
1: Absolutely. I'm looking forward to, you know, just soaking it all up, wandering about. And
0: you want any recommendations or you know what you want to go see today? Anything
1: I know that
0: out?
1: You mentioned to me you were really looking forward to I Draw Slow.
0: It's so one of the bands.
1: That's kind of piqued my curiosity.
0: Yeah, you should see them. It's an Irish brother and sister, and okay. They make some beautiful music.
1: Nice. Yeah, I can't wait to...
0: Very, very good. We play them on the air. We play them here at the station, as you...
1: Yeah, I've heard their stuff before.
0: Yeah.
1: I haven't had the pleasure of seeing them live.
0: And I got to check out, I don't think I've ever seen the Steel Drivers, and they're a big act here today. So
1: Huge. Yes, that's another one definitely on my list, for sure.
0: We have a little longer of this midday show. I mean, we'll all be popping in and out of the on the air throughout the afternoon. And I know Gus is over there in Red Hook at the station, filling in for MK, so we'll probably hear from Gus as well. But... Brian, I often hear your voice doing disclaimers for... Oh, there's Gus right now. I thought Gus was... Oh, what a surprise. What a nice surprise. I often hear you doing disclaimers after one of our cannabis spots.
1: That's right.
0: What's your problem with that? Just tell everybody. I'm putting you on the spot. What's your problem with cannabis products?
1: There's this little
0: You're
1: thing.
0: Always warning people not to operate heavy vehicles. Don't drive. I don't follow you.
1: Right. It's this little thing called the law.
0: And
1: you have to follow it, apparently.
0: Oh, dear me.
1: Yeah.
0: Another thing to worry about. Well, coming up right now, here's a message from one of our friends who does follow the law very carefully, I might add. That's why she's so successful. This is Jeanette Wolf from Catskill Mountain High.
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3: 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Cannabis can be addictive. Cannabis can impair concentration and coordination. 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Cannabis is not recommended for use by persons who are pregnant or nursing.
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0: 98.1 KZE. Adam here live from Bluegrass. What's the name of this festival? Gray Fox Bluegrass. Of course, I know what that is. Sonny Landreth there. The great Sonny Landreth with Blue Tarp Blues. Shamika Copeland as well before that with Would You Take My Blood? John R. Miller's Toll Booth and Cowboy Junkies with Jesus Is Coming Soon. I just noticed recently the Cowboy Junkies will be performing at the Mahawi in Great Barrington in the fall. I'm looking forward to that. I haven't seen them in some time. Joining me now here on the air is our friend and colleague, Gus.
1: Hello, everyone. Having a great Gray Fox out here. It's really nice, really sunny day, and I'm loving the vibes out here.
0: They are good vibes. You notice how many people are smiling?
1: Yeah, pretty much everyone.
0: I know. I don't think it's just, you know, cannabis.
1: No, I really don't think so. I think the weather has a serious power over people. So.
0: Sure, of course. Sunshine, absolutely. No doubt about it. Gus, you're going to be on the air in a little bit.
1: I am.
0: Thanks for coming out here. I thought you were going to be. It was a nice surprise. All of a sudden, I look over, and there you are. Pretty cool.
1: I come out of nowhere.
0: Yeah. Gus, what town are you from?
1: I am from Brooklyn originally, mm-hmm. in the city, but I have since moved to Bloomingburg area.
0: I don't know where that is exactly, but you're from Brooklyn.
1: It's by Ellenville, Wurzburg.
0: Oh, wow, that is a bit of a trip to Red Hook. Okay.
1: Yeah, it is.
0: But, you know, Brooklyn, that's probably at least 175 years old, right? That Brooklyn?
1: Yeah.
0: Brooklyn's at least 200, 300,
1: yeah.
0: Getting towards 300. But I'm just going to mention, we're about to go into a break, and our first break here is a little information about Millerton, New York. And we have a lot of friends in Millerton and listeners in Millerton. And they're about to celebrate, or are currently celebrating, 175 years as an established town, Millerton.
1: Yeah.
0: FYI. Yes, 175 years. So here's a little information about that and what's going on in Millerton as they celebrate 175 years. We'll be back with more of the Midday Show as we wind it down, and also lots more from Gray Fox Bluegrass today, tomorrow, and Sunday. Maybe Sunday? I got to check and figure out if we're here Sunday. I'm not sure, but we're definitely here all day today into the evening and tomorrow for the full day. All right, so coming up after the break, we've got Billy Strings, 98.1 KZE.
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6: For use only by adults 21 or older, keep out of the reach of children and pets. In case of accidental ingestion or overconsumption, contact the Poison Center. Consume responsibly. Cannabis can be addictive. Cannabis can impair concentration and coordination. Do not operate a vehicle or machinery under the influence of cannabis. There may be health risks associated with the consumption of this product. Cannabis is not recommended for use by persons who are pregnant or nursing.
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0: Actually, before we get to the music, I have a friend who stopped by, John.
8: Yes.
0: He's a close friend, as you can tell. John, what's your last name?
8: Beatty.
0: Beatty, that's right, like Warren. You did remind me of that. And I just wanted to talk to you about before you got away again, because you have a very interesting role here at Grey Fox Bluegrass, and I want to let people know about this incredible work you do. It's so ambitious. I just want people to hear about it. I was very impressed. You are the official audio archivist for the festival.
8: Correct. There are five of us that work recording the music on the site. Every piece of music that gets recorded on the stages, we've been recording.
0: That's incredible. I don't know. When did you start doing this?
8: I officially started working with Grey Fox in 1991. I became the archivist in 1994.
0: Really, really amazing. So where does all this archive exist? And how, I know some of this, I'm just playing devil's advocate, because I know we talked about it earlier, but how do people access this incredible archive if they want to hear it?
8: Well, what we're trying to do, we're actually working with the former promoter of the festival, Mary Dobb, to try to get the... all the archives were donated to the Bluegrass Museum down in Tennessee.
0: Oh.
8: And we're very hopeful that everything we've been doing for the last 30-plus years will end up there so people will be able to access this. Because we've got some, you know, initial recordings of people that are now huge acts. We have one of the first time Chris Thiele played a town park in Copake, New York.
0: Mm-hmm.
8: We were there to record that, and that's also part of what's in the archive.
0: But basically now, if the artist, let's say you want to go back 10 years, I don't know, and you want to get a Del McCoury, some songs that he recorded because you were there with your sweetheart and you want to hear it again or something, you have to get permission.
8: Correct.
0: From
8: it's
0: the
8: all
0: artist,
8: about permissions.
0: Right, right, at the moment, for legal reasons, right?
8: Correct.
0: But the amazing thing is that you have all this incredible, and it's not the only festival you work with.
8: We work with a number of festivals. We work with the Podunk Festival.
0: Which is coming up right in Goshen,
8: yes.
0: Connecticut. Yeah.
8: We've worked with Rhythm and Roots in Rhode Island, the Cajun Zydeco Festival. Every year we go down to Festival of Acadian Creole in Lafayette, Louisiana. We record for the University of Louisiana there. They have a Western Louisiana music archive, and every year we supplement that with what's played at that festival.
0: How did you originally get into this? Like, this is remarkable. You couldn't have just started, like, one day, just said, I'm going to start to record and capture all this great audio.
8: Not far from it. I was one of these guys that used to follow Grateful Dead around the country and recorded their music,
0: okay.
8: And I just never stopped.
0: How did you record them at the time?
8: A pair of microphones back in the taper section with a cassette deck.
0: Oh, so there was a whole section.
8: Yes.
0: That's how you got your nickname, right?
8: Yes, Taper John.
0: Taper
8: yes.
0: John. Is that like a play on Trapper John?
8: From no.
0: MASH? Okay. I just thought maybe it was, but Taper John, John Beatty. And so now you're part of the team and here, and, you know, this is really just such an incredible, remarkable event. Like,
8: For us, it's all about the live music experience. You can see things in the you can hear studio recordings. They're not the same as seeing it live.
0: Right. I agree completely. That's why a station like ours is making more efforts to be out there and partner with festivals like Grey Fox so we can broadcast live and give our listeners that kind of experience close as you can get without being here in person. But we encourage those listeners to come to Grey Fox come to the Podunk, come to these festivals.
8: Come to your local house concert, support your local bar that has live music. It's everywhere. And the artists really do need the bodies to show up. That's what gives them their energy and their motivation to keep going.
0: Well said. Well, thank you, John. It was great meeting you. I'm so excited to have met you and invite you on to KZE. We are going to have an archive of this ourselves. We have an audio archive on our website. So, I don't know. Maybe you'll visit and listen to your interview later this week, if you get a minute. Thank you.
8: Thank you.
0: All right. Have a good festival, John. That was John Beatty. He is the official archivist for the Grey Fox Bluegrass Festival. Now, here's Billy Strings with Burn the Other. 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

0: 98.1 KZE, Adam here, live at Grey Fox Bluegrass. That was Ben Kaplan, I Got Me a Woman. We heard from Regina Spektor before that with On the Radio, and Billy Strings with Burn the Other End. Well, that's a wrap for the midday show. I am going to still be around, though. I'll be popping in and out over the next few hours or so because, well, we're all here enjoying Grey Fox Bluegrass, and there's so much great music still to come from the festival. We're hoping we'll get back to the one of the stages sooner than later. We've got lots more incredible bands and musicians playing all through the afternoon and through the evening as well. All right, we'll take a break. We'll be back. Gus will be here and Brian. And, yeah, well, we've got a lot of great music coming your way, so stick around. 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
1: As you just heard there, Santana with Soul Sacrifice live from Woodstock. This is 98.1 KZE. We are normally based in Red Hook, but right now we're on site at Gray Fox Bluegrass Festival. It's been a great festival here so far. But yeah, I'm covering for MK here for Afternoon Drive. We have some more great music coming up for you. But yeah, you're going to learn a little bit more about me. This is me covering for the first time, so it's been great. But yeah, you're going to be hearing from me from 3 to 7, but up next, you are going to be hearing from David Hidalgo and Louis Perez with Big August Moon. So don't go anywhere.

0: You are listening to 98.1 KZE. You just heard Big August Moon. This is Gus here covering for MK here on the Afternoon Drive. We have some more great music coming up for you, so don't go anywhere. This is, again, 98.1 KZE from Gray Fox right now, live.
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Hello, this is Gabby. Gabby, grab me, Gabay. Gabriela Lorena Gutierrez Mia O'Shea, Shea Shea. You're listening to 98.1 KZE.

0: listening to 98.1 KZE. We're live from Gray Fox. It is so great outside. We have a bunch of people here listening to some music interviews. And you just heard I-9, I'm With Her by I'm With Her, When the Well Runs Dry by Drive-By Truckers, and Beautiful Strangers by Mavis Staples. But yeah, we're having a great time out here at Gray Fox. If you there are still tickets on sale if you want to come down. There's a bunch of great bluegrass music, and yes, I'm loving being here. It's such a great opportunity that we're able to broadcast live from Gray Fox. It's such an experience. I've been here once before, but yeah, here at 98.1 KZE, we have some more great music coming up for you, so don't go anywhere. Don't touch that dial.
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else to me. Perhaps there's nowhere else I will ever be. I'm wondering, yeah, it seems to me that there's nowhere else that I would rather be. And if I could be anywhere, I'm right here by your side.

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1: 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Cannabis can be addictive. Cannabis can impair concentration and coordination. Do not operate a vehicle or machinery under the influence of cannabis. There may be health risks associated with the consumption of this product. Cannabis is not recommended for use by persons who are pregnant or nursing.
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0: This is 98.1 KZE broadcasting live from Gray Fox Bluegrass Festival. We're right by the Creekside stage. You just heard Breathing by Amy Helm, but we have some more great music coming up for you, so don't go anywhere. This is Gus with the Afternoon Drive on 98.1 KZE. Don't go anywhere. We have more great music coming up for you.
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0: live from Gray Fox Bluegrass Festival. We're right by the Creekside stage. You just heard Any Old Fool by the Sacred Souls, one of my personal favorite songs here on the station. Before that, you heard Half a Human by Real Estate and Masks Off by Jesse Wells. This is Gus here with the Afternoon Drive, and you are about to hear some more great music coming up for you here on the station live from Gray Fox Bluegrass Festival. 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
1: Hey, this is awesome. Look, we got a little fade background music. This is totally pro. Yeah, Gus, it's so fun to be here with you, be on air, and be at Bluegrass, Gray Fox Bluegrass Festival in East Durham. Really amazing here at the Creekside stage, and what beautiful weather. It's really, really fun. And thanks to Brian for producing, and Andy for being here with the truck, and the whole KZE crew, Megan, and I think Adam and Rick went over to check out one of the other stages. So this is a pretty, this is, I'm going to have to say, truth be told, first time, long time, first time for me being at Bluegrass at Gray Fox.
2: 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And we have some more great Gray Fox Bluegrass music coming up for you live from the Creekside stage. So don't go anywhere. 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
1: 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Brian here with you at the Gray Fox Bluegrass Festival. I'm covering for Gus a little bit. He's taking a bit of a break. It's hot out here. We're by the Creekside stage, and I am going to bring you live right now. We've got George Jackson and Brad Kaladner, hope I pronounced that correctly. They've got a little chat going on, so we're going to bring you on to some stage banter and then some music. Here we go.
7: From a Kentucky fiddler that I really love to learn tunes from. His name is Dolly Fox. That's how I say it. Usually Americans have no idea what I'm saying when I say that, so I have to get an interpreter. which I'll get Brad to indulge me here in a little second. But this really interesting fiddler from East Kentucky who played with his fiddle tuned down a full minor third, and kind of he would just play by himself, and he'd leave lots of really interesting spaces in his tunes, and he would sort of incessantly tap on every beat like this as he played, which in some of his tunes is kind of useful because like there'll be really strange length little gaps, you know, so it might be like five taps, 1, 2, 3, 4, 5 before the next thing comes in. So yeah, this cute little tune, Shady Lane. Fiddler named...
0: Oh, yeah, Darley Falks. That's what George said.
7: Yeah, thank you. Thank you.

0: Yeah, I said that to someone recently, and they thought that I was saying like Dolly Parton, and fox like fox, like a grey fox, Dolly Fox, but Dolly Fox.
1: I don't hear the difference.
0: Two, three.

0: 98.1 KZE Brian covering for Gus a little bit on the afternoon drive. We're here at the Bluegrass, Grey Fox Bluegrass Festival. We just heard George Jackson and Brad Kolodner, and we're having a great time. I'm here with our newest member of our team, Megan. Megan, how you doing?
1: Hey, everyone. I'm doing great. Having so much fun.
0: Yeah. Is this your first time at the Grey Fox Bluegrass Festival?
1: Yeah, this is my first ever time. Really, even at a big music festival like this, it's awesome.
0: What do you think so far? What do you like about it most so far?
1: I really just love seeing people come together, just talking with people coming up to WKZE, seeing all these different artists. It's just been such a great time. Everyone here is so kind.
0: It's true. There's really a special energy here at Grey Fox. All kinds of lovely people, smiles everywhere, and sunshine. It's a gorgeous, gorgeous day. Want to mention that after the break, we've got our world tour song. It's from Tanarawen, the great North African Tuareg group. They do a style referred to as desert blues. And the world tour is sponsored by The Lemon Squeeze and Hudson Paw. So check them out. Brian, 98.1 KZE, live from the Grey Fox Bluegrass Festival.
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0: Shout out, Mike.
1: I was just picturing neighbor Mike chainsawing that tree while playing that tune, which is sort of a juxtaposition with how beautiful and mellow the tune is. But
0: yeah, you could really see it, right?
1: Speaking of goat, this is a goat skin head banjo, and this is actually a gourd banjo made out of a real gourd that grew out of the ground. Just plant a seed, and out pops a banjo, and it has a goat skin head, nylon strings.
0: Actually, the same goat that's on the front of my album.
1: No. So this is, I call this my vegetable on a stick. It's essentially, a gourd banjo connecting to the early West African roots of the banjo, and we'll play a couple tunes here on the gourd. And it's funny, when I introduce this instrument or tell people that I play the gourd banjo, they think I'm kidding. It doesn't really connect that it's actually a real instrument. It really gets back to the roots of this music. And it's fretless. It has nylon strings, super mellow and earthy. And last year I released a solo album of instrumental gourd banjo music as the world was clamoring for it. So super esoteric and dense, but really happy with that record, Old Growth. And we'll do a tune that's on our album, Shady Lane. This is called Wandering Boy.

You're listening to 98.1 KZE live from Gray Fox Bluegrass Festival. You just heard some great music from George Jackson and Brad Klunder here at Gray Fox Bluegrass Festival. We have some more great music coming up for you, so don't go anywhere. Again, this is 98.1 KZE here for Afternoon Drive with Gus.

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2: 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We're live from Gray Fox Bluegrass Festival from the Creekside stage. We have some great music here for you on Afternoon Drive here with me, Gus, right now.

0: us, but we could be doing what I would do. Johnny Puerto Rico, thank you. What I'm thinking is Gus should get his computer on and going and logged into Web3. And then once you're set up.
1: I'm set up, I'm logged in. I have it pulled up.
0: You're set up.

0: so much. There's a little tune called Johnny Caught the Widow. More lost in translation moments here with my accent. He caught the widow, was courting, C-O-U-R-T, not C-A-U-G-H-T. There is no catching of widows, just courting. We'll get Brad to sing another little song here. Folks, from Baltimore, playing the banjo here, he is one of the finest Clawhammer banjo players in all of the lands, and I was going to say, he's also a very important community organizer in Baltimore, and he runs a music festival called the Baltimore Old Time Music Festival, and he runs community events in Baltimore all the time, and he's a real pillar of the community and a radio presenter as well. So give it up one more time. This is Brad Kolodner.
1: Thank you, George.

0: Thanks so much, folks. We're going to play a viral hit for you next. As you all know, old-time fiddle is extremely viral music, and viral in the social media sense, you know, of course. It's, you know, if you put up a fiddle tune, you're guaranteed to just get likes, tens by the tens. Many, many likes, many follows, you know, hundreds. I wrote this tune, we recorded this album called Time and Place back in 2018, I think it was. And this one tune on it, like, went viral for old time, you know. First of all, what happened was one banjo player learned it and put a video of himself on Instagram playing it, and I was like, wow, someone learned my tune. This is amazing. Like, it's kind of the highest order compliment when you're writing a new tune, is that someone would want to learn it. So I reposted it, and then the next day someone else did it, and the next day someone else did it as well, and I just started reposting. The next thing, it was like 3 to 5 people a day learning this tune. And, you know, fair game. It's like, you know, this isn't just like resharing something. They actually have to go and like learn the tune and then take the courage to like film themselves playing it and then put it up on Instagram. So this became this whole thing. It wasn't something I planned, but my friends and I were joking after the first couple of days, at which point there was about 5 people who had learned this tune. We were like, it's going viral. And then we decided that it needed a hashtag, you know, so it became the hashtag Dorigo Challenge. The name of this tune is Dorigo. Got some Dorigo fans in the house? Yeah. All right. Nice. So we're going to play you this tune here, Dorigo. If you look up the hashtag Dorigo Challenge, you'll find versions of all sorts. You've got banjos, you've got fiddles, you've got mandolins, you've got the usual suspects. You'll also find, like, electric guitars. You'll find a dog howling. You'll find, what else was there? There was people playing, like, you know, like, blowing it over bottle tops. There was someone who had worked out how to play it on a children's squeaky toy. You know, along with, like, a full, like, glam rock arrangement of it on electric guitars and, like, synth and drums and stuff. So really did go viral. So there's at least, like, 150 people. That is true all-time viral, folks.
1: And George has received no royalties for that.
2: Yeah. Yeah.

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You just heard Indigo Park by Bruce Hornsby. We have great music here right where we are now at Gray Fox Bluegrass Festival, right by the Creekside stage. You heard some of that music earlier, but we have some more great music coming up for you here on the station. But if you want to hear some more bluegrass throughout the afternoon, we have that coming to you. So don't go anywhere. This is 98.1.

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What a great station, wonderful hosts, mellow, great music, tremendous diversity. 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

0: from Grey Fox Bluegrass Festival. It is so nice out. The sun is booming down. We have a bunch of food vendors, a bunch of crafts people going on all around here. It's really great here at Grey Fox Bluegrass Festival. We're right by the Creekside stage. But yeah, you just heard Obvious Child by I'm With Her, and Congratulations and Condolences by Green Sky Bluegrass. We have some more great music for you coming up here on Gus on 98.1 KZ, here with Gus at the Grey Fox Creekside, you know, Bluegrass Festival here on 98.1 KZE.
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Hello, this is Gabby. Gabby, grab me, Gabe. Gabriela Lorena Gutierrez, Nia O'Shea, Shea Shea. 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

0: listening to 98.1 KZE live from Grey Fox Bluegrass Festival. We're right by the Creekside stage. You just heard Sight Unseen by Courtney Barnett featuring Waxahachie. And before that, you heard Up Above My Head by Daniel Martin Moore and Amarga Navidad by Lila Downs. We have some more great music for you, so don't go anywhere. We are here at Grey Fox Bluegrass Festival, here with me, Gus, on Afternoon Drive, 98.1 KZE.
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5: 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In case of accidental ingestion or overconsumption, contact the Poison Center. Consume responsibly. Cannabis can be addictive. Cannabis can impair concentration and coordination. Do not operate a vehicle or machinery under the influence of cannabis. There may be health risks associated with the consumption of this product. Cannabis is not recommended for use by persons who are pregnant or nursing.
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You are listening to 98.1 KZE live from Gray Fox Bluegrass Festival. I will tell you, the evening here is so nice. The weather's so great. We are right by the Creekside stage. And you just heard Ride Lonesome by Beck. But we have some more great music coming up for you here on the final hour of Afternoon Drive here with me, Gus, again covering for MK this afternoon. But yeah, we have some more great music coming up for you, so don't go anywhere. This is KZE 98.1 live from Gray Fox.

You are listening to 98.1 KZE live from Gray Fox Bluegrass Festival. We have some music coming up for you right now from the Creekside stage. So don't go anywhere. This is 98.1 KZE.

Good evening, everybody. It's really fun to be here at Grey Fox. So, I'll go back on a few of the songs there. That's the first song was called... I'll go to the second one. I forgot the name of the first one. So, the second one is really easy. It's called, guess what? Bound for Botany Bay. And it's actually kind of a rehashing of an old story that the Watersons, a great singing group from England, I'm sure some of you know them, and prominent features in the folk revival in England. And Mike Watterson found a song called Whitby Town in the early 60s. And it was about a guy that basically stole a loaf of bread, and he was sentenced to go to Botany Bay for 7 years, which is basically like a death sentence to a certain degree. And there was penal servitude as well. And so I just transported it to an event that happened in 1798. It was the earliest time that they were sending people away to Australia. And during the 1798 rebellion, one of our failed rebellions, unfortunately, the Year of the French, it was called. We were very good at failed rebellions, unfortunately, in Ireland. And a young man called James O'Donnell was caught because he had a pike and he was going out to basically to fight. And he was sentenced. He was too young to be hung, they said. So he was sentenced to 14 years penal servitude in Botany Bay. And so that's what that song is about, pretty much, and kind of just transposed it over. And then the first song was called Rounding the Horn. And I can't even remember where I got that from. Maybe Ewan McCall, perhaps. And I've known it a long time. And I kind of like the song just because it's kind of a detailed kind of story where it really tells nothing except don't get eaten by sharks, and there's women at the end of it for sailors. That's it. So, anyway, there you go. I'm going to do an air here on the guitar into maybe a couple of tunes. This one is one of these beautiful airs that comes from Virginia. And I learned it from James Leva, a great fiddle player and singer-songwriter from there. I was on an album of his called Memory Theatre many, many moons ago now, 25 years ago or so. And I learned this tune from him. And it's a beautiful... Anyone who's Irish will hear the similarities between this tune and maybe The Blackbird, a few different ones, but definitely was a crossover. And it's a beautiful title called Queen of the Earth, Child of the Skies.

0: 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You just heard John Doyle live here from Gray Fox Bluegrass Festival here at the Creekside Stage, which is where we're broadcasting live from. We have some more great music here for you here on the station, so don't go anywhere. This is 98.1 KZE here for Afternoon Drive with me, Gus, covering for MK.
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5: You're listening to 98.1 KZE live from Gray Fox at the Creekside stage. We have some more great music coming up for you by John Doyle, who is playing at the stage right now. So don't go anywhere.

Well, thank you. My great-grandfather was from County Roscommon. Anyone with Roscommon relatives here? Oh, a few. But he was from kind of like around the cross, you know, Four Roads area. And in 1915, he decided to emigrate to America, to Chicago, in fact, and because his twin brother was living there. And so he walked all the way from Roscommon right down to Queenstown, which is now Cove, and took the SS Arabic, the White Star Line ship. And they were about 15 or 50 kilometers offshore when U-24, a German U-boat on maneuvers, decided to attack, plugged two torpedoes in her, and she went down in about 10 minutes. And my great-grandfather, Martin Lowen, he was one of the lucky survivors. He jumped into the sea as the blast happened. And as he was swimming there, a life raft crammed with people came close to him. And so he swam to it. But the men started beating him with oars to get him away from it because it was, you know, top heavy. But luckily for him, a woman outstretched her hand and saved his life, hoisting him up onto that life raft. And he did not marry her. I see the disappointment in people's faces now. It's not the Disney version. But maybe they'll buy the rights, and then that'll be the deal, you know. Well, but he got back on shore, and he spent 6 months or 3 months in an infirmary. In fact, he had a gash on his forehead, right down his shoulder, and he wore it all his life. You know, it was all there, it was all his whole life. But he was healed enough to go walk back home. He walked all the way back home to Roscommon, and then when he got to his house, much to his surprise, he found out that no news had ever reached his family that he had survived the wreck. And so they had already buried him. They had the wake and the whole works. So hopefully they were happy to see him. He was like, oh no, he's back. We just gave away all his things. I suppose he was kind of like Bilbo Baggins coming back, you know, from... Anyway, this is the story. This is the song called The Arabic.

0: Yes. 98.1 KZE. What an incredible, incredible talent John Doyle is. And we're going to interrupt John, though, because with me here right now live is Louise from I Draw Slow and brother Dave from I Draw. The whole band is here. And they're going to be, hi guys, thank you for doing this with us. And they're going to be performing at the Creekside tent in no time at all. It's 7:30. So thanks for coming by. Just take the mic, please. Well, I got introduced to you guys, I think it was 2 summers ago. Were you here last summer?
1: We were not. I think it was the previous year, wasn't it? Yes.
0: Yeah, it was. Yeah. And we just happened to be here because we had the evening free. This is I wasn't working that night. And you guys showed up and started playing, and we were just all, we were, the group that I was with, we were all like, who are these guys? And you know, they have this thing, I'm not going to talk the whole time, I promise, but they have this thing where here at Grey Fox, it's such a great festival where if the seats are empty, if you abandon your seats for a short time to get food or what, or take a break, anybody can sit in them. They don't seem to mind, you know? So it's a great thing. So we moved right up to the front, and that's how we saw I Draw Slow. So I've been, and we play them at this, ever since we've been playing at the station.
1: Have you?
0: Yeah.
1: Oh, I got to tune in.
0: I didn't know that. Yeah. And we're going to play them right after this, too. how has your Grey Fox been, guys? I saw you over there at the Catskill.
1: Yeah, we've only just arrived. We played one gig over at the what we call the dance tent, and it was it's always as intense. It's always intense, and it was amazing. We got a great welcome.
0: Hold the mic a little closer.
1: Yeah,
0: Why do you find it so intense?
1: Well, the heat builds up in the tent, for starters, but also everybody seems to go in there with this attitude of, like, right, bring it on, every time.
0: And I mean, it's a very, very enthusiastic, right?
1: Yeah.
0: Energy coming.
1: Loving is a good way of putting it.
0: Coming right at you. Yeah. I can see your bliss. You're all kind of blissed out when you're performing.
1: Yeah.
0: Dave, what is it like for you? This is your second time playing at Grey Fox.
2: No, it's our fifth.
0: Oh, it's your fifth. I'm so sorry.
1: Yeah.
0: Okay.
1: Yeah.
0: You just missed a year.
2: Yeah. We've been coming here like since I can't remember. I think it's 2013 was the first year we came here. So
0: I'm sorry.
2: Was it 2013? Wow. Yeah. You see, he knows everything. I don't know any of this stuff yet.
1: Yeah. We were a different band back then. You could be forgiven for not recognizing us.
0: Well, tell us a little bit of the origin story. I don't know, you know, of I Draw Slow. I know you guys you've been together for as a group for at least 15 years.
1: Coming up on 20 years, yeah.
0: Coming up on 20. See how good I am with figures. 5 years at Grey Fox, 20 years as a band. That's amazing.
1: Time's all made up anyway.
0: And you're still talking to each other when you're not performing?
1: Yeah, look at them.
2: We're talking to you right now.
0: I know.
2: Yeah. So, we'd be in silence if you weren't here.
0: You can talk, by the way. I don't want to say. We have with us part of the band, and this is, so I just don't forget. Bassist Conrad, fiddle player Adrian, and the banjo player Ryan are all here with us, and I appreciate that very much. Do you have. What does it take to prepare for playing here, typically?
1: Well, we kind of need to be judicious with the song choice, because a lot of the songs that we play are pretty, are kind of, you know, slower and more for people who are...
0: thank you. Sorry. I'm listening.
1: They're slower, and the songs. Some of the songs in our repertoire will be very slow, and the other ones we have are like total shit kickers. And it's to try and find
0: some kind of a balance
1: for the different stages, because we have been here 5 times. We started to realize certain stages they have a certain vibe, and you got to get it right for each stage.
0: Have you played it then at the Creekside before?
1: We have played the Creekside. Creekside is usually a bit more navel gazy. You get away with it a bit more here.
0: Yeah,
3: I think one of the things that we have to prepare for, particularly when we come to somewhere like Grey Fox, is this is a listening festival.
1: Yeah.
3: People come to really listen, whereas that's kind of different from where we come from. People come and they have a great time at the festival, but they're there to kind of party, you know?
0: Yes.
3: And here we realise people who come see us play, they deserve the best and they need to hear it. So we got to get our chops right, because we know everyone's going to be listening.
0: They listen, but they're also like up there in your face, you know, dancing, singing
3: that's
0: your lyrics.
1: Yeah, that's pretty wild.
0: What was that like? I guess now this is a community. They come back every year, so they're going to find, they're going to know your songs and they're going to know your lyrics.
1: Yeah.
0: But that's still got to be pretty fun.
1: Oh, it's amazing to have someone sing back to you. We've been pulling some of the songs out of the archives from a few albums back for this tour, and it's a little sort of unnerving when someone's singing the lyrics, because there's a fair chance they're going to know them better than I do, because it's been so long since we played them.
0: Oh, it's a better than a teleprompter.
1: Exactly, it's pretty much. Yeah.
0: Right?
1: Yeah.
0: That's great. Mm-hmm. Do you have anything special lined up for us tonight here at Grey Fox?
2: Special in the we're going to be playing with John Doyle a little bit. Oh. You can hear in the background there, which is going to be pretty amazing. So he's going to do a few songs with us.
0: Oh, that's lovely.
2: So we're a bit nervous about that one.
0: That's...
2: Yeah. we were rehearsing some of the tunes, I think, yeah. So that'll be great. Looking forward to that.
0: Yeah. Dave, do you also, as a musician, as a guitar player, are you playing with other side gigs when I Draw Slow isn't on the road?
2: We do bits and pieces at home, but I mean, this is the main thing.
0: It's become... You guys are huge, right, in Ireland, aren't you? You're like...
1: Yeah.
0: That's a word I shouldn't use anymore.
2: Our families think so.
0: I think somebody has co-opted that word. I should find another adjective, I think. You guys are very popular in Ireland, right?
1: We actually play over here more than we do at home.
0: No way.
1: Yeah. Well, oh, I mean, you think about it, Ireland's a small enough place. But next year we will be doing a lot more touring around the country in Ireland. Yeah.
0: All right. Yeah. Well, I'm going to interrupt myself here. I was going to try to do it subtly, but there's no way to do it. Can you get a I Draw Slow song queued up? Because we're going to want to go to an I Draw Slow recording. But then we're going to go to you guys live as well. That's the beauty part of what we've got here. We can actually record, or rather broadcast, right from the stage there. So my partner is Danish, and we were, like I said before, she's... Almost, the reason I keep like looking at you funny is because she's like, you guys look a lot alike. We notice, yeah.
1: Really?
0: So I'm broadcasting this to maybe thousands of people right now. I'm a little bit embarrassed, but you guys are like, yeah. So we notice that
1: you were kind of scrutinizing me when I walked up. I was like, so what's going on? Do we know each other?
0: Well, I'm a scrutinizer. I am a scrutinizer.
1: So I look like your wife.
0: But she, you know, we were both like, huh, okay. So, and that was kind of part of what drew us in. But then, you guys really have a wonderful sound, and I'm so thrilled that you were able to join us here today. Yeah, and we hope if you come through the Hudson Valley again, we can get you at the station. It's a very special place.
1: Yeah, well, I'm going to tune in when I get back.
0: I can't hear
1: to
0: you. Soft, a little closer to.
1: Yeah,
0: I know, it's very...
1: I'm definitely going to tune in and listen to.
0: Good.
1: Yeah, no, I will when I get home. Yeah,
0: oh, lovely.
1: Sometimes I have to try and remind the kids that we actually do come here to play music.
0: We have, we have an app. You can certainly stream us anywhere in the world. So it's
1: KZE,
0: brilliant.
1: Thanks, you heard it.
0: Thank you, guys. I'm sorry not everybody made it on the air this time, but we have something to look forward to next time, right? You're all sports. I thank you very much.
1: Thanks, Adam.
0: I really do, all right?
1: Thanks. Nice.
0: So, yes, thank you very much. Have a great gig at the Creekside tent here at Grey Fox Bluegrass. That was Louise and Dave Conrad, Adrian Ryan of I Draw Slow. I hope I didn't embarrass myself too bad. But it's been a very long day. Been a very long day. Are we kind of queued up for... We can go to an I Draw Slow song, or should we just go back to the stage? What do you think, guys? It might be easier to go right to the stage. It might be easier just to go right back to the stage, right? Yeah, let's just do that. John Doyle is a master at his craft, so that makes the most sense to me. All right, you're listening to 98.1 KZ. We're going right back to the Creekside as we speak here. Oh my God, listen to that.

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1: 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We have some more great music coming up for you, so don't go anywhere. 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
2: My name is Gary. 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

0: are listening to 98.1 KZE live from Gray Fox Bluegrass Festival here with Gus on Afternoon Drive. Yeah, you just heard What I'd Say by Etta James. We have some more great music coming up for you, so don't go anywhere.
1: Lyle Lovett and his small, large band. 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

0: You are listening to 98.1 KZE. You just heard I Got You by Tedeschi Trucks Band. We have some more great music coming up for you this evening. We're live from Gray Fox Bluegrass Festival. We're by the Creekside stage if you want to say hi. But we love giving you this experience and taking you in to Gray Fox live here on KZE. But this has been great. I am personally signing off for afternoon drive here with Gus covering for MK, but it's been a great time. I love Gray Fox, and we have some more great music going into the evening, so don't go anywhere. This is 98.1 KZE.
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3: For use only by adults 21 or older, keep out of the reach of children and pets. 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Cannabis can impair concentration and coordination. 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

0: 98.1 KZE. This is Noises from the Valley. I know that Darren is not here this evening. Don't worry, he's coming back next week, but he asked us to fill in for him because
1: he's on a much-needed
0: vacation. Katie, my beautiful wife and co-owner of WKZ, is here with me right now. Hi, Katie.
2: Howdy.
0: So we're that was actually recorded by our WKZE live truck last weekend at the Dead of Summer Festival in Manchester, Vermont. I was there out in the crowd watching that show. Where were you while that show was going on, Kathleen?
2: I was in the KZE RV camper, as we call it, listening in the air conditioning because it was quite warm. I had eaten, I don't remember what I ate, but I was very full, and I said, you know, I'm going to listen from the RV.
0: Okay, well, you certainly enjoyed the show because I walked in and you were having a good time. That's kind of one of the cool things about working in radio. You can sort of take the music wherever you go. Anyway, like I said, this is Noises from the Valley, but this is a special Noises from the Valley because we're actually in a valley this evening.
2: And it's a little noisy.
0: We're in a valley in
2: Green, in a good way.
0: We're in a valley in Greene County at the the Grey Fox Bluegrass Festival. So we've been listening to amazing music all day. We're going to bring you some of that music in just a little bit from the main stage and from the Catskill tent. I know our very own Rick Schneider's over at the Catskill tent having a great time. I've been here since, I can't even say since I've been here. I'm not contractually allowed, but it's been a couple of days. And we've seen an incredible amount of music. And Katie, you just got here, so you're about to experience your first Grey Fox.
2: First time. I'm very excited.
0: All right. Well, we're going to get back to the music, and here we go. Something that's a little bluegrassy, but also I think you'll like Molly Tuttle.

0: 98.1 KZE. I'm Andy Gladding with my lovely,
1: Most
0: lovely
1: of the time,
0: business partner,
1: we can resolve conflict with negotiation and tact.
0: Sorry, Loretta. we're here broadcasting live at the Gray Fox Bluegrass Festival. And Katie, you just got here. That song, last song was for you, by the way. Sit down, Katie.
2: Thank you.
0: You know, I actually literally just had to say, sit down, Katie.
2: I just sat down because I was going to miss the mic break.
0: I know. You were too busy trying to find a cold beverage over here. Mm-hmm. Also, I know my parents are listening right now. Your GPS isn't working, but here's how you get to Gray Fox. You just got to go to Cairo. You make a right when the road splits between, right there when 143 and 23 split. You go all the way down past East Durham, which, by the way, we were just at with KZE a couple of weeks ago at the East Durham Irish Festival, broadcasting live. Wasn't that fun, Katie?
2: So much fun. I was actually driving past, through East Durham, rather, the Irish Alps, as they call them, and I was having flashbacks to just such a fun weekend. Can't wait to hopefully do it again next year, so maybe some better weather, because it was very rainy this past event. But
0: big shout-out to your boy, Mr. Boyle, if he's listening
2: right
0: now.
2: Yes, Mike Boyle. He's the man, and everyone involved in that.
0: The mayor. But anyway, so it's so cool to be back up here in the same area. And once again, Mom, Dad, just you keep going down Route 143, and you're going to find it. Darren DeVivo's off tonight. He's on vacation. He will be back next week.
2: Yes.
0: And we're having a good time. We're going to take a quick break, hear from our sponsors. We'll be back with some more live music from the Gray Fox Bluegrass Festival. This is such a good time.
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0: 98.1 KZE. I'm Andy Gladding, filling in for Darren DeVivo tonight on a very special edition of Noises from the Valley with my station co-owner and also my wife, Kathleen Burkhorn. Say hello, Katie.
1: Hello.
0: So, Tender is the Night is one of my favorite Jackson Browne tunes. I know everybody at home's going, oh my God, I can't believe he likes that one. But 1983 came out in August of 1983, deals with a country going through turmoils. It's sort of shifting around in many different ways, the beginning of the Reagan era. And it really, that whole record really deals with capitalism. I'm not going to go off on a whole rant here, but just kind of capitalism at its best and worst and the things that affect the general public. So I love that track. I especially love David Lindley's guitar work on there. Huge David Lindley fan. I think it's just so cool. And Darren, I know I'm not doing you justice tonight, but we're certainly trying our best to fill in for you. Darren told me he doesn't like it when we run the shows. The last time we did, I got yelled at.
1: Yeah.
0: And when Darren,
1: we're trying.
0: And when Darren yells at you, as the owner of the station, I listen. No, I'm scared of him.
1: Well, he's
0: but,
1: a pro.
0: Of course he is. He's like 100 times better than me. But anyway, we're doing something cool tonight. We're at the Grey Fox Bluegrass Festival up here in beautiful Oak Hill, New York. And we're actually just about to go to our Creekside stage here where the band I Draw Slow, which was on the air just a little bit. Wow, I can't talk today. I've been up for 3 days wiring. They were just on the air with Adam and Gus talking about their set, and they're about to play. But we're going to put a couple more tunes in there before we throw to them, and we hope you enjoy them. But anyway, 98.1 KZE will be at Grey Fox till tomorrow night, broadcasting live.

0: 98.1 KZ. I'm Andy Gladding, filling in for Darren DeVivo. And we're going to give you a little shot of the Creekside stage right here at the Grey Fox Bluegrass Festival, where our good friends from I Draw Slow are about to begin playing. Here you go.
1: I just want you to know that they've got an album out there. It's their latest one. It's self-titled. And we are so fortunate to have them back here again at Grey Fox. So happy. Wait. I have a question. I told them I was going to pull out all the little gigs here. I want to know why I Draw Slow. Is it because I draw slow?
2: No.
1: Or is it because I draw slow?
2: Yes.
1: Or is it because I draw slow?
3: That you're missing a fourth one, but we won't do it here.
1: Oh, yeah. So it's I draw slow.
3: It's the loser in a gunfight.
1: Well, yes. let's pull the trigger on
3: or
1: your next set.
3: One.
1: I draw slow, everybody.
4: Let's put a bullet in this.
3: Welcome, everybody, to the little stage that could.
4: Yeah.
3: We're going to play a bunch of our songs, and we're going to start with this old one. This is off our album, White Wave Chapel. And it's called Don't She Run, It's About Horses.
4: It's actually about sex.
3: Because I'm a little brother, she was hiding that from me. All this time I've been singing about sex. My wife's going to kill me. I'm not supposed to talk about sex on tour. Sorry, the rest of the gig is not going to be like this, by the way. I didn't even know it was like this at all until she told me the songs were about that.

Thank you. The sound is lovely up here. Thank you very much. We're going to do a portion, everybody. Okay. We're going to take it down a little bit for this next tune. I don't know why we always play this tune second, because it's definitely the saddest one we have, but it's got to get it out there. This is a song about addiction. This one has made us a good few friends, and we've forged interesting relationships over the years through this song, because some people have kind of found it at times when they were in recovery from various substance abuse problems, and there's been a weird meeting of minds across from Dublin to one particular guy from Colorado that we meet from time to time, and another woman we met who had gone through something similar with her daughter. So if anybody out there has gone through addiction issues, this might speak to you too. This is called My Portion.

0: Thank you very much.
1: 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The Falcon in Marlboro, HV Jazz Jam in the Underground. Daryl's House in Pauling, Vinnie Pastore's Gangster Squad birthday celebration. Lark Hall in Albany, Nelson, Canlin, and Lindquist at the 11th. The Lemon Squeeze in New Paltz, open mic. Thursday, Colony in Woodstock, Peter Einhorn Jazz Duo on the patio. Inside a Colony, Two Dark Birds and Mark Delgado. Taste Buds Cafe in Red Hook, Tasty Tunes, open mic. The Falcon in Marlboro, the 80th birthday awakening with Chisiji Munoz. Lark Hall in Albany, Les Special. The Lemon Squeeze in New Paltz, Blues Jam with Andy Stahl. Buttonball Barn in South Egremont, Massachusetts, Brad Cole and Boss of Blue. Daryl's House in Pauling, the Norm Hathaway Big Band. 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Daryl's House in Pauling, Stuart Copeland. 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
2: Hey, it's Heather Thompson. I've been tucked in the rolling hills of the Berkshires getting busy at Buttonball. It's our newly renovated historic inn and live music room where great songs, craft cocktails, and good people come together. Join us Wednesday through Saturday for live music at the barn. And just steps away, our Buttonball Inn serves up warm beds, thoughtful touches, and comforting local cuisine. 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So come hungry, stay late, sing along, and make a Berkshire night of it all at Buttonball. See who's playing and book your stay at buttonballbarn.com. Holla!
0: Practice Week at the Barn, Wednesday, Marty Bush. Thursday, Brad Cole and Bossa Blue. Friday, Rev Tour Band. 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
5: 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We're not doing a breaking news story. This is
4: 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So apologize.
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5: The Gray Fox Bluegrass Festival in beautiful Oak Hill, New York. That's right. Mm-hmm. Sorry, I have to mansplain this to you.
4: A little bit.
5: But do you even know who's playing on the stage right now? Who's playing on the stage to our left? That's right. It's this really cool band. We just had them on the air.
4: I Draw Slow.
5: Okay, that's great. You read off the piece of paper. Anyway, I Draw Slow. We just had them on the air about an hour ago.
4: He shows me a piece of paper. I can't see.
5: Adam, love these guys. We're going to take it back to the Creekside stage for a minute here at, as my wife says, the Bluegrass Festival, 98.1 KZE.
6: 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So this is called Mama Don't Cry.

0: 98.1 KZE. Our good friend Haley Jane. That's a track we actually recorded with the little KZE RV Winnebago that's right behind us.
1: You mean the KZE camper?
0: The KZE camper. And, you know, this has been a really fun summer of just going and recording lots and lots of live music from all these amazing music festivals. Mm-hmm. We're on, like, what are we, on number six right now?
1: Yeah, I think so. We've got a couple more.
0: I don't think I've spent this much time with you when I'm, like, I live at home with you.
1: I never see you during the week, so it's kind of nice to catch up on the weekends when we have the festivals.
0: We actually get to hang out with each other. Very cool. I'm Andy Gladding with my lovely wife, Katie Berghorn. We're here at the Gray Fox Bluegrass Festival here in beautiful Oak Hill, New York. And right now we've got our friends from I Draw Slow on stage. By the way, we're filling in for Noises from the Valley tonight for Darren. Darren's on vacation. Darren will be back next week. Please don't send us any hate mail. We can't fill in for Darren properly, but I promise you he'll be back and he'll do a way better job than we are. We're going to pause for a quick break from our sponsors. We'll be back, and then at 8:15 we have a special treat. We're going to give you the Steel Drivers, a little bit of their show that's happening up at the High Meadow stage here at Gray Fox. But don't go anywhere. We'll be right back after these messages.
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0: KZ, Andy Gladden, and Katie Burkhorn here, filling in for Darren DeVivo this evening on Noises from the Valley. We're having a great time right here at the Grey Fox Bluegrass Festival.
1: See, now you're messing it up.
0: Yeah, because you got me screwed up now, because you said reporting live from the Bluegrass Festival.
1: I was under pressure.
0: Now I'm going to say it like that every time now.
1: Well, now we have a real DJ here. We've got Mr. Rick Schneider.
0: Please, Rick, save us. Rick Schneider,
1: please,
0: our music director, who's, by the way, this whole Grey Fox broadcasting live thing was his idea, and I'm so glad that he brought this up and suggested doing it, because we're having a blast. Rick, talk to us about Grey Fox. This is amazing.
2: This is one time a year celebration of joy. Everybody's having a great time, ear to ear smiles. It's Christmas in July on the Walsh Farm in Oak Hill, the Grey Fox Bluegrass Festival. Now, Steve Riley just joined the Rolling Stones on that last song, Zydeco Pasale. Steve Riley, I introduced last year on the Catskill stage, and as he's about ready to go up, I said, Steve, anything important going on in your career you want me to mention? He goes, no, nothing really to talk about. And I'm like, all right, well, you know, everything's cool. Yeah, everything's good. You know, we're making music. We're having a good time. And then out of nowhere, he goes, oh, I just recorded a song with the Rolling Stones.
0: Oh, that little thing.
2: Yeah, I don't know if that's going to be in contact.